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2: Dropped in, right for Combs, Combs for Benson, Benson, shoots one, scores! Sebastian Benson, who else? Spots the back of the net with that one, with 105 left in this game.
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1: Outside, gloomy skies, a persistent drizzle, and a chilly wind blowing from the west, north, east, and south. But inside, temperatures of toasty warm, with a high chance of plush rugs, soft lighting, and snuggly throws. 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
11: The leaders of Scotland, Wales and Northern Ireland say Westminster isn't working as they push for more powers. The heads of the SNP, Plaid Cymru and Sinn Féin, have signed an agreement promising to work together to bring about change. The Prime Minister signalled any vote on independence is off limits. But First Minister John Swinney says the choice should lie with the people.
12: What I want to make sure happens in this term of the Scottish Parliament, that the people of Scotland are able to decide on their own future, and the cooperation that we can take forward represents the importance of stressing that argument. There is no obstacle to the people of our countries expressing their right to self-determination.
11: The mum of Minnie Merriman says the 9-year-old fell in love with Arbroath and asked to go back to the town the day before she died. Minnie died last month in Elliot Industrial Estate. Her dad, Christopher Rice, is to stand trial accused of her murder. In an exclusive interview with The Courier before her funeral in Leeds on Friday, mum Laurie Merriman says Arbroath was her daughter's favourite place and thanks locals for the support they showed. A Dundee pub badly damaged during Storm Arwen has finally welcomed customers back following a six-figure refurbishment. The Charleston Bar has been closed for the last 5 years after its roof was ripped off during the storm in 2021. Extensive work has since been carried out, including the installation of a new roof and kitchen, as well as a full renovation of the bar and lounge areas. And finally, Oasis are going back on tour next year. Brothers Liam and Noel Gallagher will play 5 dates in Scotland at Glasgow's Celtic Park in May, as well as other locations across the UK and Europe. After hours of long queues and dynamic pricing were criticised for their 2025 tour, fans this time will have to register for a code to be able to buy a ticket. Campaigner Adam Webb from the Fanfare Alliance hopes it'll be a better system.
3: It allows time to sort of manage the process. You know, again, it's not this sort of tornado of everyone online at the same time. And again, obviously competing with bots and other bad actors trying to get the tickets to resell.
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15: A man has died following a major emergency response in Dundee. Emergency services were called to a property on Blackness Road around 11:30am yesterday. Police have confirmed the death is being treated as unexplained, but not suspicious. Inquiries are ongoing. Picking up a book could do more than entertain you. Researchers at Cambridge University say reading for pleasure is linked to better mental health, brain function and a lower risk of dementia. They found the benefits could be felt throughout your life. CEO of the charity The Queen's Reading Room, Vicky Perrin, says the power of reading can't be underestimated.
13: What you're doing is basically providing a spa day for your brain, because you're allowing it to do only one thing at one time, which is to imagine. And that is such a powerful and important thing for the brain to do, is to have this relaxation time.
15: A woman has been banned from keeping animals after 18 neglected pets were seized from a Perth flat. Nicola Connor was found guilty of four charges of causing the 12 dogs and six cats unnecessary suffering. The 39-year-old, who denies she was the owner of the flat or the animals, was also convicted of willfully ill-treating two young children in her care. She's been given a decade-long animal disqualification order, as well as a nine-month overnight curfew. Scientists at Aberdeen University and NHS Grampian have developed the world's first fertility calculator to give couples struggling to conceive new hope of conceiving naturally. A study of more than 7,000 couples has helped develop it, as it emerges some with fertility problems can still have a chance of conceiving naturally without treatment. It also found one in eight couples who had been diagnosed with fertility issues went on to have a natural pregnancy within a year. And in football, it is understood striker Robbie Ure will be called up by Sebastian Pognacoli when the new coach names his first Scotland squad. The Sevilla striker will join the group ahead of four Nations League qualifiers over the next few weeks. Scott McTominay is out because of minor heart surgery.
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15: Scattered showers throughout the day, but mostly dry throughout the morning with some bright spells. Highs of 18. I'm Shona Skinner. 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

Original 106 with The Killers and Mr. Brightside. It's 10 past six. Good morning, hello, welcome. Thanks for sticking the radio on for Tuesday morning. That song,

has been in the charts pretty much consistently since it came out in 2004. It's the longest running charting single of all time. And it seems to drop down a bit and you think, that's it, it's finally going out of the charts again. And then somehow it gets another little boost and it goes back up there again. I mean, it's a great song. All right, lots to chat about this morning. A biography baffler, as usual, on the way. I'm on my own again this morning. I think Vanessa might be back tomorrow, but we'll just have to wait and see. We've got Oasis lined up as well. And right now, Mr. Michael Jackson.

0: Love it. Oasis and Wonderwall on Original 106. Right, Biography Baffler. This is quite tricky this morning, I think. Let's see how clued up you are. I don't know if you're going to get it on clue one. Hopefully you will on clue two, but let's try. This chap grew up on a farm in County Durham and studied as an electrical engineer at uni, eventually completing a master's degree at Oxford. But while he was there, he became much more interested in comedy and performing. Who is he? 01592 757 757 is our WhatsApp number, or you can text me on 81400. Start your message with the word original. I had no idea that he had a master's degree in electrical engineering. He can sort, if you need your plug rewired, he can sort you out. Travel's next.
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10: 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Just for score! Sebastian Benson, who else? Spots the back of the net with that one with 105 left in this game.
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15: Very good morning. It's Stuart here with your travel. Not a lot to report really on the road so far. You'll be pleased to hear very light flow traffic at the Queen's Ferry crossing. Similar story on the A9A5 as well from the Scythe heading through towards Kincardine. A92 all clear as well at the Preston Bankhead and Redhouse roundabouts. Keep in mind at Kikori though, Dyser Road, the A955 is still closed for long-term roadworks, of course, near to Nether Street. That could cause you some delays during your peak time travel. Not a lot to report further north. A917 in Truna or St Andrews running clear, as is A91 at Cooper, Tiro Bridge Light into Dundee, but no troubles on the Kingsway to report, and through towards Perth as well, M90 at the Fryerton Bridge and Broxton roundabout running well. If you spot any problems, call the Original 106 Jambuster line on 01592 85 44 66.

0: before that, Harry Styles, American Girls, on Original 106. So there's big rumours that apparently Harry Styles is going to headline Glastonbury. And if it's going to happen, I guess we'll find out soon. He has left a very noticeable gap in his 2027 tour schedule that would make it all tie in. He might have done that, though, just to stir up people chatting about it. And if you do want to see him at Glastonbury, then good luck. Apparently, last year, there was 2.5 million people applied for tickets at Glasto. 2.5 million. Wow. If you add Harry Styles into the mix, that's going to get even worse. Right, the weekend and the farm after your news.
1: A man has died following an emergency response in Dundee yesterday morning. Officers have confirmed they are treating the death as unexplained, but not suspicious. Researchers in Scotland are offering fresh hope to couples struggling to conceive. A new fertility calculator has been developed to help people facing challenges conceive naturally. And it's been revealed, reading for pleasure can improve memory, attention and empathy while reducing the risk of dementia. Experts say it's never too late to start taking up the hobby.

0: Blinding Lights from the weekend on Original, the home of your chance to win tickets to Knock Hill's new right night racing event, which is happening a week on Saturday, actually, 26th of September. If you want to be there with a family pass worth about 70 quid and the chance to get traking around the Knock Hill track in a Honda Civic Type R by a professional driver, then all you have to do is have a go at our game. Now, we're calling it Crap in the Boot. Because it's Tony from the office, and he reels off a list of all of the crap that's in his boot on that particular day. And I'll then ask you a question about the items that we've read out, and if you can repeat it back to me, you win that family pass worth 70 quid and a trip round the track as well. So, this was yesterday's game with David from Cardenden.
1: I've got a pink umbrella that costs £14, three tennis balls, a tin of tyre weld, a first aid kit with no plasters left, and I can't remember why, but there's also a garden gnome wearing sunglasses. Quite the boot, isn't it?
0: It's quite the boot. Okay, thanks for that. There you go. Right, so that's Tony's boot today. Question for you, David, is how much did Tony pay for the pink umbrella?
2: £14.
0: Ah, nailed it. There you go. That was the game this morning. If you fancy playing today, then we're going to do the game probably just after 9 a.m. So make sure you've got the radio on. Family pass worth 70 quid. That would be your Saturday sorted, wouldn't it? All right, here's the farm.

0: form all together now. Original 106. Right. Our biography baffler then. This person found television fame playing a succession of characters across different periods of British history before creating another character who rarely spoke and drove a small green car. I can't tell you any more detail on that. There's a little bit more to this clue, but I'm not going to say it because it's just going to completely give it away. Who is it? 01592 757 757 is the WhatsApp number. Give me a shout. Let me know your thoughts.
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29: A very good morning. Not a lot to report so far on the Queen's Ferry crossing. Just after the crossing, though, as southbound, the outside lane is currently blocked at the moment due to a vehicle that struck the Central Reserve. So lane 2 out of action just after the Queen's Ferry crossing heading into Edinburgh. Not much to report on the A985 from Aside to Kincardine. At Dunfermline, Hobbies Road checks out fine. Still no troubles on the standing stain road between Kirkcaldy and Leven. And you get a clear run on the A91 through Cooper. Into Dundee, Kingsway running well at the Forfar Road junction. There's no problems to report in Perth as well. So far, M90 clear at the Fryerton Bridge and the Broxton roundabout. If you spot any problems, call the Original 106 Jam Buster line on 01592 85 44 66.

Mental as anything, 80s belter, that is Live It Up on Original 106. Hello, so here we are, 15th of September today. And if you were still clinging on to the hope that it was summer, then that has been obliterated by the fact that Strictly is back on the telly at the weekend. And usually that's when the countdown to Christmas starts, isn't it? When you hear the Strictly theme tune for the first time of the year. I'm loving the honesty from Emma Willis, because she has admitted that she hasn't heard of some of this year's celebrities. I mean, that's pretty good. Every single year they announce a Strictly lineup and you think, who the hell is that? Before you buy into them once you've seen them dancing and performing and all that kind of thing. And at least we now know that we're not alone, and even the person who hosts the damn thing is saying, I don't know who these people are. But look, it's back on the telly this Saturday night, and that does feel like the proper winter telly is coming back again, doesn't it? Maybe start looking at the Christmas tree. No, that's a stretch too far. Okay, Primal Scream, Original 106.

0: Alan to Respect from Erasure on Original Right Dinger Thinger. Who's got it right this morning? Hello, Alan and Kinross. Hi, Dave. Is it by any chance the legend that is Rowan Atkinson? It is, yeah. Lightning's got it spot on today. David McDougall, good morning. Hi to Craig Miller, you're correct in this morning as well. Ian and Lochgelly spot on. And hello to Wendy. Well done, Rowan Atkinson it was.
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4: A man has died following a major emergency response in Dundee. Emergency services were called to a property on Blackness Road around 11:30am yesterday. Police have confirmed the death is being treated as unexplained, but not suspicious. Inquiries are ongoing. Picking up a book could do more than entertain you. Researchers at Cambridge University say reading for pleasure is linked to better mental health, brain function and a lower risk of dementia. They found the benefits could be felt throughout your life. CEO of the charity The Queen's Reading Room, Vicky Pedden, says the power of reading can't be underestimated.
5: What you're doing is basically providing a spa day for your brain because you're allowing it to do only one thing at one time, which is to imagine. And that is such a powerful and important thing for the brain to do, is to have this relaxation time.
4: A woman has been banned from keeping animals after 18 neglected pets were seized from a Perth flat. Nicola Connor was found guilty of four charges of causing the 12 dogs and six cats unnecessary suffering. The 39-year-old, who denies she was the owner of the flat or the animals, was also convicted of willfully ill-treating two young children in her care. She's been given a decade-long animal disqualification order, as well as a nine-month overnight curfew. Scientists at Aberdeen University and NHS Grampian have developed the world's first fertility calculator to give couples struggling to conceive new hope of conceiving naturally. A study of more than 7,000 couples has helped develop it, as it emerges some with fertility problems can still have a chance of conceiving naturally without treatment. It also found one in eight couples who had been diagnosed with fertility issues went on to have a natural pregnancy within a year. And in football, it is understood striker Robbie Ure will be called up by Sebastian Pognacoli when the new coach names his first Scotland squad. The Sevilla striker will join the group ahead of four Nations League qualifiers over the next few weeks. Scott McTominay is out because of minor heart surgery.
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0: 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There
4: are showers throughout the day, but mostly dry throughout the morning with some bright spells, highs of 18. I'm Shauna Skinner. 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

nip in the air this morning. You know that morning when you walk out and you think, oh, is that the first start of winter coming? Anyway, I think it's going to be another reasonably mild day, so we will take that. Yesterday we mentioned the rumours that Oasis were going to announce that they were coming back to Scotland, and they did. So we've got the dates now. 5 nights at Celtic Park next May. 21st, 23rd, 25th, 28th and 29th. Tickets start at £71.50, go up to £263.50. And this time they've said the prices are fixed, so there's going to be no more dynamic pricing, and that is a good thing. However, that's the ticket side of it. Nobody told there will be no dynamic pricing to the hotel owners. Since the gigs were announced, most Glasgow hotels have inflated their prices by more than 500%. Oh my God. So it's like, you buy the ticket, £71.50, your hotel room, sell the car. Wow. There's also a thing that you can't just buy tickets when they go on sale. You've got to pre-register your interest. So Oasis confirmed that the way that it's going to work is there will be a pre-registration and then you get a chance of buying. There's going to be no normal general sale. Successful people get a code and are allocated an on-sale slot on the 25th through to the 27th of September. That apparently is how it's going to work if you want to go and see them. Wow. I mean, I live quite a long way from Glasgow, but I'm starting to wonder if I can rent my flat out as a gig hotel for the night.

0: 7:18. Probably just gossip in the papers, but apparently Travis and Taylor are currently facing their first rough patch after the wedding. Oh no. Now obviously they've moved into full married life. They've had the honeymoon and it's got down to the sort of day-to-day stuff, like who does the dishes and who's cleaning the toilet. And apparently that means that things are a little bit sticky, but most couples go through these things when they move in together. I'm sure they'll be fine. Amy McDonald is lined up after your travel next.
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1: It was just another day. A familiar drive through familiar country. But then, just around the corner, came the unexpected. He'd let his speed creep a little too high as he approached a bend. And he was no longer driving at the right speed for the road. The scary thing is, he didn't even realize. Driving even a little too fast for the situation is a major cause of collisions, especially on country roads where you don't know what's around the corner. Think. Don't let your speed creep.
2: There are two types of drive you can have on the motorway. One that feels like this.
3: Oh, one that feels...
2: like this. The difference is just a few little changes. Like giving more space to the car in front or not hogging the middle lane. Because being a little more considerate on the road actually reduces congestion and collisions, which transforms everyone's journey. So we all feel a little less and a lot more National Highways.
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5: Morning, Stuart here with your travel. M90 onto the Queen's Ferry crossing. Seen delays of around about 10 minutes this morning as you leave Fife and head onto the bridge. Once you're over the bridge as well, at Junction 1A, there's a broken down car in the outside lane. It looks to have collided with the Central Reserve as the lane 2 is currently closed there. Traffic is looking fairly slow in the meantime. Not a lot to report really on the A985 from Rosyth to Kincardine in Dunfermline. Things running well on Hobbies Road and Carnegie Drive. Into Gowanmeath High Street, building up but no major delays. Similar story on the A92 at the Bankhead and Preston roundabouts. Into Dundee, no troubles on the Kingsway, Riverside Drive and East Dock Street all running well, and no troubles on the A90 from the Swallow roundabout heading out towards Perth. If you spot any problems, call the Original 106 Jambuster line on 01592 85 44 66.

0: What a tune, striking you sure do on Original 106 Morning. Hello. So mostly cloudy this morning, daytime high pushing up to around about 17 degrees. I mean, it's not terrible. There is going to be some rain around a bit later on. Yesterday we got up to 21. That's crazy. I didn't think it was going to be that warm. September can still surprise you. It does look like it's going to get cooler as we go further through the week, though. Right, at 7, let's get your headlines.
1: A man has died following an emergency response in Dundee yesterday morning. Officers have confirmed they are treating the death as unexplained, but not suspicious. Researchers in Scotland are offering fresh hope to couples struggling to conceive. A new fertility calculator has been developed to help people facing challenges conceive naturally. And it's been revealed, reading for pleasure can improve memory, attention and empathy while reducing the risk of dementia. Experts say it's never too late to start taking up the hobby.
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1: Dundee have two more players added to their injury list following a bounce game against Falkirk. With a lengthy gap before their next game, the Dark Blues took on the Bairns to get some minutes into their legs. But it saw Charlie Riley and Joel Wright pick up injuries and they're now set for weeks on the sidelines. They join a list of absentees that includes Simon Murray, Finn Robertson, Ash Hay, Joe Wesley and the suspended Zan Bazir, who will all miss this weekend's game with Motherwell. Boss Stephen Presley says things aren't very good just now, but hopes Ryan Finnegan and Ethan Hamilton will be fit and ready. Meanwhile, new Scotland boss Sebastian Pognacolli is to unveil his first squad today, ahead of their Nation League's fixtures. You're up to date on Original 106.

Poco on Original 106 Morning, 25 to 8. So, you might be chuffed to see that Strictly is back on the telly on Saturday night, but it's properly up against it this year. So it's all changed. Tess and Claudia are gone. Emma Willis, Josh Widdicombe and Janice Radeva are taking over, and they've got 15 new celebrities ready to dance. But the problem is for Strictly, what else is on the telly on the other channel? Mostly the Celebrity Traitors, which is back on next month. Last year's finale was watched by nearly 15 million people. So it's now, like, Strictly was always the number one thing on a Saturday night, but now Celebrity Traitors wipes the floor with it. That same Strictly show, 7.4 million. So that weekend, I mean, it was double the amount of people that were watching Celebrity Traitors. So basically, Traitors kicks it in the butt. And just when Strictly finishes, the BBC maybe go, right, thank God we can get our, you know, our Traitors audience back to come and watch us in Strictly. But no, because the minute the Traitors is finished, the jungle starts and I'm a Celebrity. So basically it's a double kicking pretty much all the way to Christmas. Will Strictly survive? Is it going to be one of these shows that sort of starts to fade away that we loved for years and then got a bit sick of and it goes up a little bit like The X Factor? Who knows?

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0: The curse of Four Away from 1K happened yesterday when Jason came on and he got a 3 out of 4. And he says, oh, it's so frustrating. I do this game and it always seems to work out that way. That's a thing. The difference between 3 matches and 4 can be what makes it and kills it. I mean, it's crazy. But look, if you fancy giving it a go this morning, we've asked our Emma from the office 4 questions, and if you match her answers, you win £1,000. Now, Jason said yesterday that he thought we gave him quite an easy ride on the questions, and I think it's quite an easy ride on the questions again this morning. I think these are all very gettable, but it's up to you. Fancy giving it a bash? Go on then. Give me a buzz. Lines are open. 01592 757 757, and let's do 4 away. Fact of the day, before we had proper kind of rubbers, if you made a mistake with a pencil, you rubbed it out with a bit of bread. Seriously, people used little bits of bread to take pencil marks off of paper, and it wasn't until the 1770s they discovered this new material which was much better at doing it, and because you could rub things out with it, they ended up calling it a rubber.
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8: Good morning, Stuart here with your travel. M90 southbound still stop start heading on to the Queen's Ferry crossing. Got a travel time of around 10 minutes or so there. After the crossing, we still have this car in the Central Reserve. Lane 2 remains closed in the meantime, heading towards Edinburgh, so causing a few minutes of delays there. Not looking too bad still through Dunfermline this morning. Hobby Throw checks out fine in Kirkcaldy. Standing stay no clear from Kirkcaldy through towards Leven. And keep in mind, Dyson Road, A955, and remains closed due to ongoing roadworks there. Not looking too bad elsewhere on the A92 between the Preston Bankhead and Redhead roundabouts, and also up towards the Tayrow Bridge as well. Not a lot to report this morning. In Dundee, Riverside Drive and East Dock Street, all clear. No troubles in Perth on the A9 approaching Embarrowment. If you spot any problems, call the original 106 Jam Buster line on 01592 85 44 66.

0: Walking a Broken Glass, Annie Lennox on original. Nearly 10 to 8 now. All right, 4 away from 1K.
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0: All right, we're off to speak to Willie this morning. Morning, Willie.
3: Morning, Dave.
0: Morning. Willie has got a cheeky wee trip up north coming up. Where is it you're going?
3: Up this order, though.
0: Up by Thursday.
3: Up the
0: Highlands. Nice.
3: Yeah.
0: It's a nice part of the world, that, but it's a lot further away than you think. It takes absolutely flipping ages to get there.
3: Yeah, I think I'm 5.5 hours up there.
0: 5.5 hours, wow. Okay, and what takes you to Thurso?
3: My car.
0: that was an open goal, Willie, I was asking for that. Did you go up just to do the whole John O'Groats thing, or is there something up there that you like?
3: Oh, I just go up there for the fishing.
0: A bit of fishing, all right, decent. Yeah. Okay. And is it fly fishing you do, or is it sort of the standard type?
3: It's a fly.
0: It's fly. See, that's that. I always thought that was a black art. I was never able to do that.
3: Yeah, once you get in there, it's quite good.
0: Yeah, when I see guys doing it, and I've said this before on the radio, that when I see guys standing in the middle of the river doing it, they look like Indiana Jones with a whip. Whoosh, whoosh. Anyway, right, okay. Yeah. Let's see if we can help fund your trip to Thurso with a cheeky wee win on 4 away from 1K. 4 questions that we've already asked our Emma from News. We're going to ask you as well, and if you match her answers 4 times, you win a grand. Are you ready to play the game?
3: Yeah, on you go.
0: All right. Good luck, Willie. First thing is, a kid's book character.
3: Kid's book character. Dora the Explorer.
0: Something you might keep in a handbag.
3: Purse.
0: A public building.
3: Council.
0: So like the council HQ.
3: Yeah.
0: And a streaming TV platform other than Netflix.
3: Oh, can't I think of it in Netflix?
0: There's a few of them.
3: Try to think of one now.
0: Remember, it's fine to Google it on this game because it's about matches, so you can Google away, don't worry. There's no cheating.
3: Right, I'm stuck on this one.
0: You might think to yourself, I've cancelled my Netflix and I'm going to go with instead. Who else does it?
3: I'm just trying to see here, but I can't see any. HBO.
0: All right. Deep breath. They're in. That's it. Job done.
3: Right, thanks.
0: Okay, let's go through it. We asked you to name a kid's book character, and you went for Dora the Explorer. Emma said
4: Winnie the Pooh?
0: Winnie the Pooh, a classic. So that's not a match. Something you might keep in a handbag, and you went for purse. It's got to be that or keys, surely. Emma said
4: purse.
0: Yeah. It's a match. Public building. You went for the council HQ. Emma said
4: library.
0: Nah, no match there. And a streaming TV platform other than Netflix. And this is one we got a bit stuck on. And you went for HBO. Emma said
4: Disney Plus.
0: Disney.
3: Oh,
0: nightmare. So I can't give you a grand, but it's been great chatting to you, and enjoy your trip up to Thurso.
3: Yeah, well, you've got to be in it, haven't
0: you? Oh, yeah, 100%. Go away and feel free to come back on and give it another bash, okay?
3: Right, thanks, Dave.
0: Thank you, sir. See you later. Bye-bye.
3: Bye-bye.
0: There you go, then. Do you think you would have matched there? If you did match with all four of those this morning, then I bet you wish you'd phoned the radio, because if you'd done that and you'd been on, you'd have won a grand. Another chance to win a bit later on. Remember, we're giving the chance to get taken round Knock Hill in a Honda Civic Type R with a pro driver and a 70 quid family pass to their day and night racing event, which is in a couple of Saturdays' time. More on that after 8. Right now, Van Halen.

0: Jump, Van Halen, Original 106. Tuesday Brekkie. Right, news is on the way here in 2 minutes.
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10: A man has died following a major emergency response in Dundee. Emergency services were called to a property on Blackness Road around 11:30am yesterday. Police have confirmed the death is being treated as unexplained, but not suspicious. Inquiries are ongoing. Picking up a book could do more than entertain you. Researchers at Cambridge University say reading for pleasure is linked to better mental health, brain function and a lower risk of dementia. They found the benefits could be felt throughout your life. CEO of the charity The Queen's Reading Room, Vicky Pedden, says the power of reading can't be underestimated.
11: What you're doing is basically providing a spa day for your brain because you're allowing it to do only one thing at one time, which is to imagine. And that is such a powerful and important thing for the brain to do, is to have this relaxation time.
10: A woman has been banned from keeping animals after 18 neglected pets were seized from a Perth flat. Nicola Connor was found guilty of four charges of causing the 12 dogs and six cats unnecessary suffering. The 39-year-old, who denies she was the owner of the flat or the animals, was also convicted of willfully ill-treating two young children in her care. She's been given a decade-long animal disqualification order, as well as a nine-month overnight curfew. Scientists at Aberdeen University and NHS Grampian have developed the world's first fertility calculator to give couples struggling to conceive new hope of conceiving naturally. A study of more than 7,000 couples has helped develop it, as it emerges some with fertility problems can still have a chance of conceiving naturally without treatment. It also found one in eight couples who had been diagnosed with fertility issues went on to have a natural pregnancy within a year. And in football, it is understood striker Robbie Ure will be called up by Sebastian Pognacoli when the new coach names his first Scotland squad. The Sevilla striker will join the group ahead of four Nations League qualifiers over the next few weeks. Scott McTominay is out because of minor heart surgery.
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10: Three women from the same family have gone into business together to open a letting agent in Blairgowrie. Property Girls is run by sisters-in-law Jenny Souter and Caitlin McKenzie, alongside Kirsty Souter, who's married to Jenny's cousin. Though the firm launched in 2021, it's now opened its first office on Leslie Street. The trio say they want to offer something unique.
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10: Scattered showers throughout the day, but mostly

0: you a kissing
1: elevator treacle. That is good for you on breakfast for Tuesday morning. Hello, making the news this morning is something that I didn't expect. Apparently, we are getting into cricket in Scotland. That is not a headline that I ever thought I would see, and definitely not in, of all places, the actual Wall Street Journal. Seriously, they're talking about Scottish cricket. I mean, we're here in Scotland and we are not talking about cricket. But look, they're talking about the cricket that gets played on the beach at Ely. So there's been beach cricket happening. It's all organised by the Ship Inn, and they've been doing it for 30 years. You get, like, umpires who've got no shoes on because they're obviously on the beach. They do stops in the middle of the game for a beer. There's dogs wandering onto the pitch. If you catch a stray ball, you can win a beer. So this is a bit more of a sport that I can maybe get behind, because up till now, I've always thought cricket sounded really dull. But if you're going to involve things like beer breaks, then maybe I'm in. But anyway, the Wall Street Journal sent a journalist to the Ship Inn to do an investigation on how cricket is having a revival in Scotland, and Ely is their prime example. This is brilliant. I love it. The Wall Street Journal. They go into the barefoot umpires, the beer breaks, and catching the ball in the beer garden. Apparently you can win your height in beer. This is all in their account. I love it. And the Ship Inn's description of this: they are the only pub in Britain with a cricket team whose pitch is on the beach. Look, maybe cricket is something we need to take another look at. I've always thought, not for me, but that sounds like a good laugh, to be honest.

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0: Belinda Carlisle, We Want the Same Thing on Original 106. You forget how many good tunes she had. But she's got loads. When you hear Belinda Carlisle, you usually think, oh, heaven is a place on earth. But there's that one. She did I Get Weak, which is a belter. She did Leave a Light On. I mean, she's got tons. She is one of those people that it's worth going out and buying a greatest hits album of. Because honestly, belters. Travel's lined up. We'll get you the update next.
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13: Good morning, Stuart here with your travel. M90 is still busy onto the Queen's Ferry crossing. It is starting to ease a little though. It's still around a 5 minute wait or so heading onto the bridge there. And of course, after the bridge on the M90 heading into Edinburgh, we still have a lane closed due to an earlier accident there at Junction 1A for Scotstoun. No problems to report in Dunfermline. Hobbit Road picking up heading into town. No major delays, so High Street Cowdenbeath looking busy. As is the A92, you'll find the queue now northbound up at the Red House roundabout in Kirkcaldy. Stanley Lane Road, all clear between Kirkcaldy and Leven. in Dundee. No problems to report on the Kingsway or the Forfar Road so far. And traffic towards the Swallow roundabout running clear. A19 from Dundee through towards Perth, also issue-free this morning. If you spot any problems, call the original 106 Jambuster line on 01592 85 44 66.

0: 5. Keep on moving on a Rich and Hill. Don't forget, after 9 this morning, very cool prize to be won. How do you fancy a family pass to the Knockhill Day and Night Racing event, which is going to be on the 26th of September? Look, the racing's on all day, but it continues after dark, so they get the lights on, you can see the brakes glowing. It's something really different. And we'll throw in a passenger trip round the track in the Honda Civic Type R with a professional driver. So it's a really cool prize to get. And if you fancy it, then you can win it after 9 o'clock this morning. Right, on the way, Lionel Richie, Bruno Mars. After your sports desk and your headlines at 8:30.
1: A man has died following an emergency response in Dundee yesterday morning. Officers have confirmed they are treating the death as unexplained, but not suspicious. Researchers in Scotland are offering fresh hope to couples struggling to conceive. A new fertility calculator has been developed to help people facing challenges conceive naturally. And it's been revealed reading for pleasure can improve memory, attention and empathy while reducing the risk of dementia. Experts say it's never too late to start taking up.
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1: Dundee have two more players added to their injury list following a bounce game against Falkirk. With a lengthy gap before their next game, the Dark Blues took on the Bairns to get some minutes into their legs. But it saw Charlie Riley and Joe Wright pick up injuries and they're now set for weeks on the sidelines. They join a list of absentees that includes Simon Murray, Finn Robertson, Ash Hay, Joe Wesley and the suspended Zan Bazir, who all missed this weekend's game with Motherwell. Boss Stephen Presley says things aren't very good just now, but hopes Ryan Finnegan and Ethan Hamilton will be fit and ready. Meanwhile, new Scotland boss Sebastian Pognacolli is to unveil his first squad today, ahead of their Nation League's fixtures. You're up to date on Original 106.

6, Lionel Richie, that is All Night Long. Good morning, 25 to 9. I hope your week is going well so far. I mean, it's only Tuesday, but you know, it's been a good start. I did myself on Saturday. I'm still raging about this now. So I went out with my other half just to have a couple of drinks. And I'm not going to name and shame the place that I went to, but when I went up to the bar, I says, can we get 2 pints, please? And the bartender says, yeah, no problem, and brought over my 2 pints. And then I went to the card machine to pay, and at that point it said, would you like to leave a tip? And various options underneath it, 10%, 20%, 30%. And the bartender said, look, there's no pressure, but if you'd like to leave a tip, then that would be great. And here's the bit where I think, no, because all you've done is you've poured me my pint, which is your job. I'm absolutely happy to tip if it's been somebody who's come and served us a meal or whatever and they waited the table and 100%. But if I've literally walked up to the bar and all you've done is pour me my pint, don't hit me for a tip. So I was looking for the no button. You're going to call me grippy, I know you are. And what they'd done is they'd made the biggest button and the one that was in a different colour from the rest, the 30% tip button. I thought that was the no button, so I pressed that button. And 2 pints, to cut a long story short, ended up costing me 17 quid. I was absolutely raging. I think that's a bit cheeky. I thought, you've done that deliberately. You know fine that the 30% button looks like the no button. And I think we need to take another look at this, tips for absolutely everything. I mean, it's like you just go to the shop, you buy your shop, and you got to tell, tip! No, I'm fine with it. As I say, if I've had a sit-down meal, I'll 100% give you a tip, but not just if you've literally just poured me a beer and that's it. So yeah, I'm mourning the loss of my 4 quid or whatever it was. Bruno Mars, this is I Just Might, it's original 106.

0: right. Bruno Mars on Original 106 Morning. Fact of the day, this is a beauty. The first known vending machine was invented nearly 2,000 years ago, and it sold holy water. So in the first century, there was an engineer called Hero of Alexandria, and he designed a coin-operated machine for temples in Roman Egypt. I thought this was made up, but no, it's absolutely fact. You dropped your coin in, the weight of it pushed down a little lever that opened a valve, and out came a measured amount of holy water. Then the coin slid off, the valve shut, and the machine was ready for the next customer. So 2,000 years before you could put £1.50 into the machine at the train station and get a packet of Monster Munch, you could put a coin into one at the temple and get blessed. And no doubt there was somebody standing beside it in full Roman gear going, "It's taking my money! And I've not got my holy water."
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14: Oh. 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No wonder they sound miffed. 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Let's take our rubbish with us and bin it properly. National Highways. And what's that? They said thanks very much.
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15: Many good morning. Stuart here with your travel. M90 not looking too bad now onto the Queen's Ferry crossing. Once you're over the bridge, though, we still have a lane closed at the moment heading into Edinburgh due to a car that struck the Central Reserve earlier this morning. So lane 2 remains closed there with things looking fairly slow. Into the A92, Gicori still looking busy at that Red House roundabout. Delays of 10 minutes or so there. The A91 through Cooper and Garbridge building up, but no major delays so far this morning. In Dundee, A90 Invergowrie towards the Swallow roundabout. If you're travelling in from Perth this morning, but delays of 10 minutes there. And the M90 still stop start northbound as well, up to Junction 12. And the Broxton roundabout looking at a travel time of 15 minutes here. If you spot any problems, call the original 106 Jam Buster line on 01592 85 44 66.

They say the holy water's watered down, and this town's lost its faith. Our colors will fade eventually, so if our time is running out, day after day, we'll make the mundane a masterpiece. Oh my, my, oh my, my love, I take one look at you, you're taking me out.

0: Inner Smile on Original 106. What a tune. 8:52, Tuesday breakfast. So, the music mash then, we have a new clip. Well, I say new, it's been running for the best part of, I think it's been running for about a week or so now, hasn't it? Since we got a winner on the last one. Which, by the way, before you ask, was Swing Out Sister. That is the... Every time we talk about the music mash, somebody says, I never find out what the answer was to the last one. It was Swing Out Sister that was a missing tune, Breakout. So the new clip is on, and it sounds like this. And how did Owen get on when he called to play the game yesterday?
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2: Right, what are you saying?
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3: And then the other one is the Paradise and... Oh, I don't know the other one.
2: Oh, you're going to have to give us something. Name any song.
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2: 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So look, considering that you never even realised you had to go for 3 songs there, 2's not bad, is it?
3: That's not bad.
0: There you go, Owen from Dundee. And it's all that way when your brain just gums up on air. I can't think of any other song in the entire universe right now. I mean, I know there's millions of them, but not a single one is coming to my mind. So look, if you fancy giving it a go... We play just after 5 o'clock. Lachlan's in for Craig this week because Craig's on holiday. And you can stick your name down on the website at original106.co.uk. And if you can tell us the three clips that are in that, well, you can win yourself, I think it's about £250 to the pot at the moment. Here's Jerry Cinnamon.

0: On original. I still find it crazy he has got no record label. He literally puts out all of his tunes himself. Fair enough. Can't get signed. All right, I'll do it on my own then. And it's massively worked out for him. Right, chance to win your way to the Knockhill Day and Night Racing event and a trip round the circuit in their Civic Type R coming up after nine. 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
2: It was just another day, a familiar drive through familiar country. But then, just around the corner, came the unexpected. He'd let his speed creep a little too high as he approached a bend, and he was no longer driving at the right speed for the road. The scary thing is, he didn't even realize driving even a little too fast for the situation is a major cause of collisions, especially on country roads where you don't know what's around the corner. Think. 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
3: A man has died following a major emergency response in Dundee. Emergency services were called to a property on Blackness Road around 11:30 a.m. yesterday. Police have confirmed the death is being treated as unexplained, but not suspicious. Inquiries are ongoing. Picking up a book could do more than entertain you. Researchers at Cambridge University say reading for pleasure is linked to better mental health, brain function and a lower risk of dementia. They found the benefits could be felt throughout your life. CEO of the charity The Queen's Reading Room, Vicky Pedden, says the power of reading can't be underestimated.
4: What you're doing is basically providing a spa day for your brain because you're allowing it to do only one thing at one time, which is to imagine. And that is such a powerful and important thing for the brain to do, is to have this relaxation time.
3: A woman has been banned from keeping animals after 18 neglected pets were seized from a Perth flat. Nicola Connor was found guilty of four charges of causing the 12 dogs and six cats unnecessary suffering. The 39-year-old, who denies she was the owner of the flat or the animals, was also convicted of willfully ill-treating two young children in her care. She's been given a decade-long animal disqualification order, as well as a nine-month overnight curfew. Scientists at Aberdeen University and NHS Grampian have developed the world's first fertility calculator to give couples struggling to conceive new hope of conceiving naturally. A study of more than 7,000 couples has helped develop it, as it emerges some with fertility problems can still have a chance of conceiving naturally without treatment. It also found one in eight couples who had been diagnosed with fertility issues went on to have a natural pregnancy within a year. And in football, it is understood striker Robbie Ure will be called up by Sebastian Pognacoli when the new coach names his first Scotland squad. The Sevilla striker will join the group ahead of four Nations League qualifiers over the next few weeks. Scott McTominay is out because of minor heart surgery.
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3: Three women from the same family have gone into business together to open a letting agent in Blairgowrie. Property Girls is run by sisters-in-law Jenny Souter and Caitlin McKenzie, alongside Kirsty Souter, who's married to Jenny's cousin. Though the firm launched in 2021, it's now opened its first office on Leslie Street. The trio say they want to offer something unique.
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3: Scattered showers throughout the day, but mostly dry throughout the morning, with some bright spells, highs of 18. I'm Shauna Skinner, you're up to date on Original 106.

it's good that, isn't it? New from Cammy Barnes called Something More on Original 106. Breakfast for Tuesday. It's going to be a cooler day today than it was yesterday. We got up to 21 degrees yesterday. Today 17 and cloudy, but still not a disaster. Some rain about. Now this story just broke about 2 hours ago and I can't quite get my head around it. I had to check it wasn't a joke. A rave in an underground nuclear bunker in Edinburgh has been postponed, and somehow, among the licensing problems, one of the issues is a potential emu attack. Now, this is just some sort of weird fever dream. So basically, this is the Burnton Bunker. It turns out that Anstruther Nuclear Bunker is not the only one in this area. There's one in Edinburgh as well, just at Burnton. And they actually have two resident emus. The rave organisers say one of the concerns that's been raised is about somebody allegedly being bitten by an emu at a previous event. Now, the police have said they didn't raise that as an issue. They've just said, look, we've not had the proper forms put in and all that kind of stuff. And the organisers say the emus are very friendly, securely fenced off, and it knows nothing about the alleged biting. But it's just the most bizarre thing that they've had to cancel the event. And Dave Pearce, who was going to be one of the DJs, is now not going to be appearing in case he gets bitten by an emu. Now, the only thing I would say about this is that emus are not to be messed with. They can be pretty vicious. I've seen, there used to be a field near where I stayed when I lived up north that had a couple of resident emus. And, you know, anybody that went up near them, they would

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So if there is two resident emus, I would be a little bit scared of them as well. It's all very well telling me that they're friendly, but are they though? And it would be the worst death ever, wouldn't it, if you got killed by an emu at a rave in Barnton?

0: Oh, what a song. Simple Minds. Epic. That is Alive and Kicking on Original 106.9/16. How do you fancy the experience of a lifetime? Going to Knockhill for a professional taking you round the track in the Honda Civic Type R. And then you'll have a family pass for Scotland's first day and night race meeting, which is going to be happening on the 26th of this month. So the racing starts during the day. It continues after dark. They get the headlights on. You see the brakes glowing, flaming exhausts, something really different. Under 13s go free. You can find out all the details about the event at knockhill.com. And I can get you in for free this morning if you fancy having a go at our game, Crap in the Boot. Now, this is how it works. Tony from the office has read out a list of the things in his boot. And if you listen to it and then you give me a buzz, I will ask you a question about the things that are in his boot. And if you answer it correctly, you win. It's as simple as that. This was David's game yesterday.
1: I've got a pink umbrella that costs £14, three tennis balls, a tin of tyre weld, a first aid kit with no plasters left, and I can't remember why, but there's also a garden gnome wearing sunglasses. Quite the boot, isn't it?
0: It's quite the boot. Okay, thanks for that. There you go. Right, so that's Tony's boot today. Question for you, David, is how much did Tony pay for the pink umbrella?
2: £14.
0: Ah, nailed it. That is it. He gets a ding and he won himself the trip round Knockhill in the Civic Type R and the family pass for what is going to be a really unique and really different event. If you fancy having a go at it today, I'll play the clip of Tony's Crap in the Boot next.
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5: Morning, Stuart here with your travel. All back to normal after the Queen's Ferry crossing. There was an earlier issue on the M90 around Scotstoun that's now been clear. Traffic, like I say, back to normal there. Queen's Ferry crossing itself all running clear, as is traffic through Dunfermline and Cowdenbeath this morning. Back to normal on the A92 as well, and the Bankhead Preston and Redhouse roundabout is Sinkakori. Keep in mind that the A955 Dyser Road, that remains closed due to some ongoing roadworks here. Local diversions are currently in operation for traffic. Not much to report into Dundee on the Tay Road Bridge, and again M90 at the Fryerton Bridge and at the Broxton roundabout, all clear so far this morning. If you spot any problems, call the original 106 Jam Buster line on 01592 85 44 66.

0: Oh, I've not heard that for ages. Chic and Lafreak on Original for Tuesday morning. Hi, I'm Dave. No Vanessa today. Hopefully she'll be back tomorrow. It's 9.26. All right, how do you fancy winning with Knockhill Racing Circuit? This is a really cool prize. It's a winning week, all to celebrate the brand new day and night racing that they're going to be doing. It's Scotland's first day into night race meeting ever. So the racing continues after dark. They get the headlights on, the glowing brakes, the flaming exhaust. This is, by the way, after there's been racing all day, so it's a massive event. There's going to be 12 races featuring 13 different championships, an amazing day. You can win a family pass to go along on Saturday, September the 26th, so that's a week on Saturday. Find out more details about the event, and you can buy tickets if you want to do that at knockhill.com. However, if you want to win a family pass and a passenger trip round the famous circuit in the Civic Type R with a professional driver, then all you have to do is have a go at our game, which we are calling Crap in the Book. So we've got Tony from the office who has a selection of crap in his book, and all you have to do is answer a question about it. All right, day two then, and Tony's back with a new selection of crap in the book this morning.
1: Good morning.
0: Morning.
1: What's the selection in my book this morning?
0: Is it? Right, okay, what you got for us?
1: In my book this morning, I've got a 3-foot inflatable banana, a Black & Decker cordless drill with no charger, 2 Heinz tins of tomato soup, a pair of children's Spider-Man wellies, an unopened 2017 David Cameron calendar, and a frame... and a framed photograph of somebody else's wedding.
0: There you go. So that's what Tony's got in his boot today. So if you give me a buzz, 01592 757 757, I will ask you a question about the things that Tony has said. And as long as you can tell me the answer, you win, just like David did yesterday. 01592 757 757. By the way, you will get another chance to hear that before you have to give your answer. Let's do it. 01592 757 757. What a prize.

0: On Original 106 Morning Tuesday Breakfast, just after 9:30, your chance to win with Knockhill and what I think is a brilliant prize for their very unique day and night racing event happening a week on Saturday, and a chance to go round the circuit in the Civic Type R with a pro driver. Charlie's on. Morning, Charlie.
1: Good morning.
0: Morning. Now, you've been to Knockhill before?
1: I have, yeah. I got the touring cars.
0: Touring cars, but you've never been on the track yourself?
1: No.
0: No. I've done it once. I got a chance to go round the circuit in the Civic. I got a lesson from Gordon Shedden, and then I got to go round it myself. And at the end of it, I said, right, how would you rate me? And he went, well, you didn't crash. So, so yeah, it's obviously not my forte, but there it is. Right, so the trip round the circuit in the Type R and the tickets for the event on the 26th of September. It's crap in the boot. Are you ready to play?
1: Yes.
0: Going to play the clip again that we did a minute ago. Try and remember as much about it as you can, and if you can answer a question, you win. Here you come. All right, day two then, and Tony's back with a new selection of crap in the boot this morning.
2: Good morning.
0: Morning.
2: Quite the selection in my boot this morning.
0: Is it? Right, okay. What you got for us?
2: In my boot this morning, I've got a 3-foot inflatable banana, a Black & Decker cordless drill with no charger, 2 Heinz tins of tomato soup, a pair of children's Spider-Man wellies, an unopened 2017 David Cameron calendar, and a frame. And a framed photograph of somebody else's wedding.
0: Right, Charlie, hope you've absorbed all of that.
1: Just a bit, aye.
0: Here is your question. What year was the unopened David Cameron calendar?
1: 2017.
0: Yes! You sorted it. Well done.
1: Thank you.
0: Well, the prize is yours, so that gives you something to look forward to.
1: Yeah, definitely.
0: Absolutely. Hang on the line, I'll get you details, okay?
1: No problem.
0: You fancy having a bash at this? You could also win. We do it all over again tomorrow, just after 9. Chapel Roan, hot to go at Original.

0: Katy Perry. Last Friday night on Original 106. Going to be decent today. Cloudy but mild. Highs up to around about 17, so that's not a disaster. Right, a 90s belter on the way here next.
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16: A very good morning, Stuart here with your travel. Earlier delays now gone from the Queen's Ferry crossing. The A92 is running well now throughout the Preston Bankhead and then out roundabouts in Fife. Keep in mind in Dyson, the A955 Dyson Road, that remains closed due to ongoing roadworks. Local diversions remain in place for traffic there. A91 through Cooper running well, as is the Tayrow Bridge, into Dundee, the Kingsway and Forfar Road both running well with no troubles on the M90 heading through Perth. If you spot any problems, call the Original 106 Jambuster line. The number's 01592 85 44 66.

0: original 106. I love the fact that she still wears the outfit that she did in that video when she performs that song on stage. And I mean, Cher now is, she's well into her 70s, and she still manages to carry it off, and fair play to her. Absolutely fair play. Right, Martin is on the way after 10 o'clock this morning. Top 10 at 10 is looking like what?
1: Yes, good morning. The top 10 at 10 is indeed on its way, and 26 years separate the two parts today. And in one of our years, it was when the brand new supersonic commercial aircraft Concorde took off for the first time commercially. And while all the poshies were enjoying a lovely lunch on board.
2: Well, we've had the most excellent supersonic lunch, and we couldn't be more comfortable. And it's the most tremendous and very exciting experience.
1: How delightful for them all. Oh, man, one of my regrets is I've never flown, never will fly Concorde. There you are. Anyway, top 10 at 10 is on the way soon.
0: Thank you very much, Martin. And nobody has got that voice anymore, have they? That sort of very kind of 60s, tally-ho, yes, we are on the Concorde. Which made the guy sound a little bit like one of those pathy newsreels that you see on a history programme. What happened to that voice? Right, here's Benson Boone. For

0: Benson Boone, Beautiful Things, Original. It's about time I'm from you, actually. Look, have a brilliant Tuesday. We will chat tomorrow.
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13: It was just another day. 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
2: Job vacancies have fallen to a fresh five-year low. The Office for National Statistics says there were around 8,000 fewer posts quarter on quarter in the 3 months to August, while the rate at which average wages are going up remained at 3.5% in the 3 months to July. Unemployment stayed at 4.9%. Business Secretary Jonathan Reynolds has this message.
3: You're never complacent about employment, because it is, the human side of that is how people feel about the economy, perhaps more than anything else, particularly on youth unemployment. But yes, it's a priority. No one is complacent. I mean, we want a strong economy where people feel the benefits of that, and they've got to be in work to feel that.
2: Residents of Dundee's Minas Hill says they've been hit with unexpected bills of nearly £18,000 each for roof repairs they insist aren't needed. Private owners in 9 affected blocks are challenging the council's £1.5 million programme, calling for the work to be paused. The City Council insists that repairs are necessary, citing a history of roof issues, inspections and reports of water ingress. NATO jets have shot down a drone over Lithuania. Local authorities say it flew into the country's airspace from Belarus overnight. Air raid sirens sounded in parts of the nation, and Lithuanian airports face temporary restrictions. And Mr Bean is taking over the Beano for a special four-issue crossover of the Dundee-based DC Thompson brand. Joining forces with Dennis Ximenes and the Bash Street Kids, Rowan Atkinson's character will become the comic's guest editor, with the Beano even renamed Mr Beano. Mr Atkinson says he's been a fan of the brand for some time. The first issue hits the shelves tomorrow.
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2: Showers throughout the day, but mostly dry throughout the morning with some bright spells. 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I'm Shauna Skinner. 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

0: DB Boulevard, Point of View, and Sugar Babes, Round Round on Original 106. Thank you to the cast and crew of the Original 106 Breakfast Show, back on again tomorrow morning. And right now, we're doing the old year-guessing thing. Which year do you reckon Sugar Babes and DB Boulevard had their hits? It was the first one for the Sugar Babes as well. If you haven't nailed it already, maybe these clues might help you out.
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0: 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First up, on the 4th of September, Texas cocktail waitress and aspiring pop star Kelly Clarkson was voted the very first American Idol in the US version of Pop Idol. And, well, imagine heading off in your holidays and then realising that the fella driving the aeroplane was a heavy metal legend. 8th of September, Iron Maiden singer Bruce Dickinson started his new part-time job as a commercial airline pilot with Gatwick-based airline Astrius, flying holidaymakers to Portugal and Egypt from Gatwick. I wonder if you know which year we've got on part one of our Top 10 at 10. If you do know, well, you can text me, you can message me via the Original app, or you can call me or WhatsApp me on 01592 757 757.
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0: 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Not BBC Three. So that maybe ages the clip a little bit for you. Name the year. 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

0: 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Top 10 at 10 on Original 106, part 1 done. And there's Blue with One Love. 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
0: We travel back in time from 2002. We go back a fair bit, actually. But to which mystery year? It was when top films included Rocky, A Star Is Born, The Omen, All the President's Men, and the King Kong remake, which is much older now than the original 1933 film was in our mystery year. Crikey. And born in this year, Chris Hoy, Martin McCutcheon, actress Anna Friel, and TV presenter Kat Deely. They were all born in this year, but which year is it?
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0: Top 10 at 10, Part 2 on Original 106. Candy Staton, Young Hearts Run Free, and the late Dolly Parton. God, that feels weird saying the late Dolly Parton. And Jolene, I was just musing that I don't think I've ever played Jolene on the Top 10 at 10 before, which is disgraceful, really, but played it today. Which year do you think we've got? We're on part two of the Top 10 at 10. I've got a local clue coming up and loads more tunes.
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ELO, Electric Light Orchestra, and Living Thing. But can you identify the mystery year? We're on the Top 10 at 10, Part 2 right now. And from The Courier, it said this: the Sex Pistols may be banned from Dundee now, following their notorious TV appearance and resulting row over the use of four-letter words. That was that famous appearance they made on Tea Time TV in London, which happened in December of our year. The article in The Courier went on: they are due to play the Caird Hall, but already seven concerts on their current UK tour have been cancelled. Lord Provost Charles Farquhar said that as far as he was concerned, the group would not be welcome in the city. The gig was actually cancelled as a result of the Dundee Council delaying their decision, which led to the promoters cancelling the show. So Dundee couldn't make up their mind. And then the Sex Pistols promotions team went, well, we're not going to be playing anyway. So that was all unfolding in Dundee. But in which mystery year? If you know, go on, give me a shout.

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0: top 10 at 10 on Original 106. We did 2002 on part one, and with Billy Ocean, Love Really Hurts Without You, and Fernando from ABBA just before that, and Jolene from Dolly Parton, and ELO in there as well. Great half of the top 10 at 10 this morning. Well done if you spotted 1976. Hello to William, you nailed it. Hello to you. Mary and David McDougall getting in touch as well. Hello to the squad, regular contributors. And Ian Nicol is loving the year 76. He got it straight off with the Omen movie clue. We shall do two more classic years on our top 10 at 10 again tomorrow morning.
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7: Job vacancies have fallen to a fresh five-year low. The Office for National Statistics says there were around 8,000 fewer posts quarter on quarter in the 3 months to August, while the rate at which average wages are going up remained at 3.5% in the 3 months to July. Unemployment stayed at 4.9%. Business Secretary Jonathan Reynolds has this message.
8: You're never complacent about employment because it is, the human side of that is how people feel about the economy, perhaps more than anything else, particularly on youth unemployment. But yes, it's a priority. No one is complacent. I mean, we want a strong economy where people feel the benefits of that, and they've got to be in work to feel that.
7: Residents of Dundee's Minas Hill says they've been hit with unexpected bills of nearly £18,000 each for roof repairs they insist aren't needed. Private owners in nine affected blocks are challenging the council's £1.5 million programme, calling for the work to be paused. The city council insists that repairs are necessary, citing a history of roof issues, inspections and reports of water ingress. NATO jets have shot down a drone over Lithuania. Local authorities say it flew into the country's airspace from Belarus overnight. Air raid sirens sounded in parts of the nation and Lithuanian airports face temporary restrictions. And Mr Bean is taking over the Beano for a special four-issue crossover of the Dundee-based DC Thompson brand. Joining forces with Dennis the Menace and the Bash Street Kids, Rowan Atkinson's character will become the comic's guest editor, with the Beano even renamed Mr Beano. Mr Atkinson says he's been a fan of the brand for some time. The first issue hits the shelves tomorrow.
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7: Scattered showers throughout the day, but mostly dry throughout the morning, with some bright spells, highs of 18. I'm Shauna Skinner, you're up to date on Original 106.

Somber, Homewrecker on Original 106. And just out of the news, train and drive-by. Good morning. My name is Martin Ingram. How are you today? Hope you're good. Tuesday, the 15th of September. We are exactly halfway through the month. We are 1/6 of the way through autumn already. Yeah. It's World Afro Day today. A fantastic hair look. There was a spell in the 1970s. Everyone, including the late Kevin Keegan, was getting an afro do. Not me, back in the days when I had hair. I was too young. My mum wouldn't let me. A couple of cheesy celebrations today. It's National Double Cheeseburger Day. It's also National Cheesy Toast Day today. And it's Get Ready Day. I feel completely unprepared for that one. Among the celebrity birthdays, comedy actor and writer Brendan O'Carroll, a.k.a. Mrs. Brown, is 71 today. Happy birthday to Mrs. Brown. Jimmy Carr, the comedian, is 54. Tom Hardy, the actor, 49. And Prince Harry is 42 today.

0: for some unknown reason, when I was brushing my teeth this morning, that song was in my head. I thought, I better play it. Maybe it's an omen for something, I don't know. Kenny Loggins, Danger Zone, on Original 106. Now, our Craig has got some days off. He's off this week and a few days next week, so Lachlan is filling in. And, well, he had a busy show. The question thing was won by Samantha. The question was, one third of young adults don't know how to do what? And apparently it's make spaghetti. Is that like, don't know how to cook spaghetti or don't know how to make a bolognese sauce, I wonder? I don't know. We didn't go into that much detail. And Owen came on to play the music mash. He couldn't quite grasp that three guesses are required. Yes, three guesses are required. But we did manage to get something from him. Have a listen to the small montage of tunes first. And this is what happened when Owen came on yesterday.
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2: 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So look, considering that you never even realised you had to go for 3 songs there, 2's not bad, is it?
3: That's not bad.
0: Not bad at all. We need you to get 3 out of 3 to win the money. It's up to 200 and... it's 240 quid yesterday. They haven't updated the whiteboard in the studio. 260 quid it will be this afternoon. Music Mash, 10 past 5.
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1: Beyonce, Texas Hold'em, and Jason Mraz, I'm Yours, just before that on Original 106. I'm not sure if I feel sorry for this traveller or if she maybe brought this situation upon herself. See what you think. An influencer claims her Cornwall holiday was ruined after paying a local person £50 for directions to a secret beach. Surrey-based content creator Chardonnay Sky, known online as Shard on Tour, had been searching for somewhere secluded and picturesque to film on Cornwall's north coast after stopping several people on the coast path. Asking if they were local, Chardonnay eventually found one and asked him if he knew any secret beaches. He looked around, he lowered his voice and he whispered, "I do, but it'll cost you." After handing over £50, Chardonnay was instructed to take another path and walk for approximately 1 mile. Chardonnay said, "After about 20 minutes, I reached a car park and I thought I'd gone too far. I didn't want to ask anyone where the beach was in case they found it and I didn't get to it myself." 3 hours later, as darkness was approaching, she finally gave up looking. She went on to say, "I found another local and explained that it was okay to tell me where the secret beach was because I'd already paid someone else for the information." The man burst out laughing and said, "You've been had. The nearest beach is about 10 miles away and it's not secret." Chardonnay has since declared that her holiday has been completely ruined and vowed never to return to Cornwall. She'll go elsewhere to be made an idiot of. Thank you very much.
2: When I was 6 years old, I broke my leg.

0: 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We've had quite a rainy morning so far. The rain is set to continue on and off through today. Still feeling mild, though, with temperatures at best in the high teens.
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14: There's your bend right for Combs. Combs for Benson. Benson. Shoots one. Scored! Sebastian Benson. Who else? Spots the back of the net with that one. With 105 left in this game.
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Live across Tayside, always your favourite music. It's Original 106. I'm Martin Ingram. Hello to you. 10 to 12, soon be Tuesday afternoon. There's Duffy, Mercy, and Wet, Wet, Wet, Sweet Little Mystery just before that. Hello to all the students who may be listening this morning, university students in our area. This may be pertinent to you. The University of Dundee has climbed in the UK rankings, placing it among the country's top 25 institutions. Dundee has been ranked 21st in the UK in the Guardian University Guide for 2027. That's rising 5 places from 26th in the previous edition. Very good. The latest figures show particularly strong results for student satisfaction, with 88.7% satisfied with teaching and 81.4% satisfied with feedback. Abertay University has also been included in the new rankings, placed 65th in UK. I thought it was a top 25, but anyway, with particularly high student satisfaction figures. The Guardian University Guide assesses universities using a range of measures covering areas including teaching satisfaction, feedback, student-to-staff ratios, entry standards, continuation, and graduate careers. There we are. Now you've got all the stats on it. Dua Lipa now on Original 106.

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11: Dropped in, right for Combs. Combs for Benson. Benson, just one, scored! Sebastian Benson, who else? Spots the back of the net with that one, with 105 left in this game.
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2: Job vacancies have fallen to a fresh five-year low. The Office for National Statistics says there were around 8,000 fewer posts quarter on quarter in the 3 months to August, while the rate at which average wages are going up remained at 3.5% in the 3 months to July. Unemployment stayed at 4.9%. Business Secretary Jonathan Reynolds has this message.
3: You're never complacent about employment, because it is, you know, the human side of that is how people feel about the economy, perhaps more than anything else, particularly on youth unemployment. But yes, it's a priority. No one is complacent. I mean, we want a strong economy where people feel the benefits of that, and they've got to be in work to feel that.
2: Residents of Dundee's Minas Hill says they've been hit with unexpected bills of nearly £18,000 each for roof repairs they insist aren't needed. Private owners in 9 affected blocks are challenging the council's £1.5 million programme, calling for the work to be paused. The City Council insists that repairs are necessary, citing a history of roof issues, inspections and reports of water ingress. NATO jets have shot down a drone over Lithuania. Local authorities say it flew into the country's airspace from Belarus overnight. Air raid sirens sounded in parts of the nation, and Lithuanian airports face temporary restrictions. And Mr Bean is taking over the Beano for a special four-issue crossover of the Dundee-based DC Thompson brand. Joining forces with Dennis the Menace and the Bass Street Kids, Rowan Atkinson's character will become the comic's guest editor, with the Beano even renamed Mr Beano. Mr Atkinson says he's been a fan of the brand for some time. The first issue hits the shelves tomorrow.
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2: Some light rain showers this afternoon before clearing with bright and sunny spells. Highs of 17. I'm Shauna Skinner. You're up to date on Original 106.

10 past 12, Tuesday afternoon, Original 106 Erasure. A little respect, Cece Peniston, just before that, finally out of the news. Here's something for you. If you feel you lack confidence about things, I think many people suffer from that affliction. New research is revealing the UK has become a nation of brave faces, with almost half of people appearing confident but are privately struggling with self-doubt. If that's you, don't worry. Help is at hand. Well, it's at hand in Glasgow, if you fancy a travel for it. A pop-up confidence booth. A confidence booth will be at Glasgow Central Station on Thursday, inviting members of the public to step outside their comfort zone and take part in a confidence-building karaoke experience, designed to spark a conversation around confidence and self-belief, and also designed to spark terror in some folks as well. I think it's some form of exposure therapy. 83% of folks admit that the small pressures of everyday life have impacted on their confidence. So, racked by worry and self-doubt? Well, here's a solution. Do some sober daytime karaoke in front of busy strangers who are not in the mood for you singing at them. Nah, you're all right, thanks.

0: Miley Cyrus. That couldn't have been long after her Hannah Montana days. That is Party in the USA. Oh, yeah. To me, the USA does not seem like the kind of place to party in. Not just at the minute. Not yet.
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10: It was just another day. A familiar drive through familiar country. But then, just around the corner, came the unexpected. He'd let his speed creep a little too high as he approached a bend. And he was no longer driving at the right speed for the road. The scary thing is, he didn't even realize. Driving even a little too fast for the situation is a major cause of collisions, especially on country roads where you don't know what's around the corner. Think. Don't let your speed creep.

Half past 12, Original 106, always your favourite music. There's Aerosmith and I Don't Want to Miss a Thing, which is precisely what fans of The Traitors will be saying once the new Celeb series gets underway, I think, in 8 days' time. I think it's set to start on the 23rd of September, according to what I saw anyway. And I saw this in the news this morning. A viaduct in Murrayshire, here in Scotland. Sorry, I'm insulting your intelligence. I know you know where Murrayshire is. Has been sealed off for filming of the latest version of The Traitors, but it is not clear which edition of the show filming was for. It's definitely not the Celeb edition in the UK, because that begins next week, like I said already. But sources said it was for the US version, shot in the Highlands and presented by Alan Cumming. Mystery surrounded the scaffolding after it appeared on the Divi Viaduct near Forest at the weekend. A large pink fabric facade containing three cages overhanging the 106-foot drop was erected, with telltale Traitors Compass logo on the covering over the structure. Compass logo? Is that the logo for the US Traitors? I don't know. The construction is heavily counterweighted by large containers of water, and a helicopter was also seen filming. So next time you watch probably the US Traitors, you'll see what I've just described.

0: That song there was number one on the UK singles chart exactly 40 years ago. Right now, in 1986. Don't think about that too long. It'll make you feel ancient. Communards on Original 106. Don't leave me this way. This morning, at breakfast with Dave, no Vanessa. She's still off. Hopefully she'll be back on again tomorrow morning. Well, it was a busy show. Charlie took on the memory recall game with Knock Hill, and Willie came on to play Four Away from 1K. It didn't all exactly go Willie's way this morning.
1: We asked you to name a kid's book character, and you went for Dora the Explorer, Emma said.
2: Winnie the Pooh?
1: Winnie the Pooh, a classic. So that's not a match. Something you might keep in a handbag, and you went for purse. It's got to be that or keys, surely. Emma said?
2: Purse.
1: Yeah, to match. Public building. You went for the council HQ. Emma said.
2: Library.
1: Not the match there. And a streaming TV platform other than Netflix. And this is one we got a bit stuck on. And you went for HBO. Emma said.
2: Disney Plus.
1: Nightmare.
0: Yeah, Willie had to ponder the streaming service one for a bit. Came out with HBO, which of course is a streaming service. But no win, sadly. Anyway, listen, it's back on again tomorrow morning. We may get a win with you on it. 4 out of 4, matching with Emma. If you want to play, register online now.
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1: Olivia Rodrigo, Stupid Song on Original 106. Len and Steal My Sunshine just before that. The Beano comic do this guest editor thing from time to time. And there's another one coming up very, very soon. Rowan Atkinson's comedy character, Mr. Bean, is set to be part of a special crossover with the Beano. And Mr. Bean will be guest editor for a four-issue collaboration. Not just one issue of the comic, but four of them. For the opening issue, Mr. Bean will make some editorial changes of his own, including promoting his brown knitted bear, Teddy, to Teditor. While Beano will be renamed Mr. Beano. Ah, I get it. For the first time in the comic's history. That is a big crossover they're doing. Across the other three issues, Mr. Bean will find himself accidentally working at Bass Street School, while his cat Scrapper will meet dogs Gnasher and Nipper, bringing another part of Mr. Bean's world face-to-face with the characters of Beano Town. The first issue of the four-part collaboration crossover, Mr. Bean versus the Beano, will be available from tomorrow. There we are. Maybe it'll become a collector's edition.

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2: Job vacancies have fallen to a fresh five-year low. The Office for National Statistics says there were around 8,000 fewer posts quarter on quarter in the 3 months to August, while the rate at which average wages are going up remained at 3.5% in the 3 months to July. Unemployment stayed at 4.9%. Business Secretary Jonathan Reynolds has this message.
3: You're never complacent about employment, because it is, you know, the human side of that is how people feel about the economy, perhaps more than anything else, particularly on youth unemployment. But yes, it's a priority. No one is complacent. I mean, we want a strong economy where people feel the benefits of that, and they've got to be in work to feel that.
2: Residents of Dundee's Minas Hill says they've been hit with unexpected bills of nearly £18,000 each for roof repairs they insist aren't needed. Private owners in nine affected blocks are challenging the council's £1.5 million programme, calling for the work to be paused. The City Council insists that repairs are necessary, citing a history of roof issues, inspections and reports of water ingress. NATO jets have shot down a drone over Lithuania. Local authorities say it flew into the country's airspace from Belarus overnight. Air raid sirens sounded in parts of the nation, and Lithuanian airports face temporary restrictions. And Mr Bean is taking over the Beano for a special four-issue crossover of the Dundee-based DC Thompson brand. Joining forces with Dennis Ximenes and the Bass Street Kids, Rowan Atkinson's character will become the comic's guest editor, with the Beano even renamed Mr Beano. Mr Atkinson says he's been a fan of the brand for some time. The first issue hits the shelves tomorrow.
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2: Some light rain showers this afternoon before clearing with bright and sunny spells, highs of 17. I'm Shauna Skinner, you're up to date on Original 106.
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It wasn't the first single release from the Pet Shop Boys, but it definitely was their first hit. Tail end of 1985. And it made it to number one. The Pet Shop Boys, West End Girls, on the number ones at one. Just before that, Aha, The Sun Always Shines on TV. And George Ezra opening up the number ones today with Shotgun. Quite 80s heavy on the number ones today. That's just the luck of the draw. We'll play this now. Madonna by Isla Bonita. Subtitles are available.

0: Madonna, La Isla Bonita on Original 106's Number Ones at One. This afternoon, 10 past five, another round of the Music Mash. If you can get three out of three, you're going to win £260 today. Have a listen to this. And once again. There are three clips of music in there. So far, we've got to two out of three. We need that third one. If you're up to the challenge and you fancy winning £260, I don't know, maybe you do, maybe you don't. You can register your name to get the call back from Lachlan this afternoon. Do that at Original
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0: Harry Styles on Original 106. Watermelon Sugar. Taylor Swift just before that, and Shake It Off. Vanessa, absent from breakfast this morning, feeling a bit under the weather. Get well soon, Vanessa. Hopefully you'll be back and with us tomorrow morning. It was Dave minding the shop on his own today. He had Charlie on. He won the memory recall competition with Knockhill to win the trip around the Knockhill circuit, and also a pass for the day and night racing on the 26th of September. That was good. Willie came on to play a round of Four Away from 1K. And we also heard directly from Dave about the tragedy that befell him over the weekend. We're all thinking about Dave at this difficult time. Let me just replay what Dave told us this morning.
1: When I went up to the bar, I says, "Can we get 2 pints, please?" And the bartender says, "Yeah, no problem." And I brought over my 2 pints. And then I went to the card machine to pay. And at that point it said, "Would you like to leave a tip?" And various options underneath it, 10%, 20%, 30%. And here's the bit where I think, no, because all you've done is you've poured me my pint, which is your job. I'm absolutely happy to tip if it's been somebody who's come and served us a meal or whatever and they waited the table, and 100%. But if I've literally walked up to the bar and all you've done is pour me my pint, don't hit me for a tip. So I was looking for the no button. And what they'd done is they'd made the biggest button and the one that was in a different colour from the rest, the 30% tip button. I thought that was the no button, so I pressed that button, and 2 pints, to cut a long story short, ended up costing me 17 quid. I was absolutely raging.
0: Thoughts and prayers. Thoughts and prayers. Dave, hopefully Vanessa as well, back on breakfast tomorrow morning.

0: stare.
1: I shall play that for you if you're driving on the open road, keeping within the speed limit, obviously. And you've got the radio turned up and you're having a right old sing-along to that one. It's good, isn't it? It's Robbie Williams, Angels on Original 106. We'll have a quick check and see what's happening entertainment-wise in this area this week. We'll do that soon, and we'll keep the tunes coming as well.
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Tom Grennan on Original 106, All These Nights, and Whitney Houston just before that, and How Will I Know? Let's have a look and see what's happening entertainment-wise in Tayside and beyond as well, because I've got something that you might have a bit of a travel for, but you might fancy. We'll start off with Dundee Rep, though, starting tonight. Well, for this week's run, tonight until Saturday, it's The Singer at Dundee Rep. My daughter went to see that at the weekend, and she said it is brilliant. So, top tip from my daughter. Here's one that, if you fancy it, it's on up in Aberdeen. Bit of a travel for it, but it's on this week at His Majesty's Theatre. 12 Angry Men gets underway tonight, running until Saturday. Looking ahead to tomorrow, Whitehall Theatre, Dundee. Tam Cowan on the Road is the name of the show. I'm not sure if there are still tickets available for that, but it's worth a check. And same venue, but on Thursday nights, Jen Brister and Reactive at the Whitehall Theatre in Dundee. It's Original 106, always your favourite music. And this now from the 90s, Pulp and Disco 2000, Tuesday afternoon.

0: Alex Warren, Fever Dream on Original 106. That is all I have time for. The clock has beaten me. I mean, I'd stay on all afternoon. But you would never tolerate that. Lachlan is here. He's in this week for Craig. And remember, Music Mash at 5:10 this afternoon. You can win £260. Enjoy the rest of Tuesday, and I'll catch you just after breakfast tomorrow morning.
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2: An inquiry's ruled some of baby killer Lucy Letby's victims could have been saved if safeguarding action had been taken earlier by hospital staff. Lady Justice Thirlwall's report also criticises dysfunctional management at the Countess of Chester Hospital, where the nurse murdered multiple newborns between 2015 and 2016. She says Letby should have been taken off the wards as soon as concerns were raised.
3: When a member of staff is suspected of causing deliberate harm, it isn't necessary to be sure. Suspicion is enough.
2: Householders in Dundee's Minas Hill area have been told they need to pay £18,000 each towards roof repairs they feel aren't necessary. The council's earmarked nine blocks of flats for roof repairs totalling £1.5 million, but private owners are calling for the work to be paused to allow proper scrutiny. The local authority insists it has a duty to ensure all properties are wind and watertight. The Beano is teaming up with a beloved comedy character for a special crossover. Mr. Bean is stepping into the world of Dennis the Menace, Bash Street Kids and Minnie the Minx. The character made famous by Rowan Atkinson will be the magazine's guest editor, titled Mr. Beano. Its opening issue is due out tomorrow. And in football, Ollie McBurney could play his first game for Scotland in 5 years after being recalled by new boss Sebastian Pocagnoli. The Hull City striker joined seven uncapped players in the nation's first squad since Steve Clarke's departure after the World Cup. 28 men are available to face Slovenia, Switzerland and North Macedonia in the Nations League. Pocagnoli is pleased with his choices.
4: I think we have a good mix between experienced players, new faces, first cap players, young lads.
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2: A mixture of rain showers and sunny intervals this afternoon, easing off as the day goes on with highs of 18 Celsius. 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

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Just don't look out the window and it's all fine, really. Just pretend that doesn't exist. Here's Jessie J. It's Domino on Original.

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4: It was just another day. A familiar drive through familiar country. But then, just around the corner, came the unexpected. He'd let his speed creep a little too high as he approached a bend. And he was no longer driving at the right speed for the road. The scary thing is, he didn't even realize. Driving even a little too fast for the situation is a major cause of collisions, especially on country roads where you don't know what's around the corner. Think. Don't let your speed creep.

0: Michael Jackson, Original 106, where you've got this back tomorrow morning, 4 away from 1K. It's on with Dave and Vanessa just after 7:30 each day. For your chance to win £1,000, this is what you've got to do. Answer your four simple questions. If the answers you give us match the answers here in the studio this week from Emma, the newsreader, you take home the money. Right, so your answers and Emma's all need to be the same if you want to win £1,000. You'll get free online entry at original106.co.uk. And Willie was our Tuesday morning contestant. How did he get on a bit earlier on today?
1: We asked you to name a kid's book character and you went for Dora the Explorer. Emma said,
2: Winnie the Pooh?
1: Winnie the Pooh, a classic. So that's not a match. Something you might keep in a handbag and you went for purse. It's got to be that or keys, surely. Emma said?
2: Purse.
1: Yeah. It's a match. Public building. You went for the council HQ. Emma said?
2: Library.
1: Nah, no match there. And a streaming TV platform other than Netflix. And this is one we got a bit stuck on. And you went for HBO. Emma said?
2: Disney Plus.
1: Nightmare.
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0: Teddy Swims and The Door, Original 106 Lachlan here for your Tuesday. So yesterday, Oasis announced they're doing another tour. Liam and Noel seem to be actually getting on with each other. They're willing to keep spending time together. I mean, just over 2 years ago, the thought of that was unbelievable. Oasis were still dead. It's crazy how quickly things have moved on. But this is the main thing you will need to know if you want to head to Live 27. No general ticket sale this time. It's all going to be done by ballot, which Taylor Swift fans are going to know all about from when she did Murrayfield. So this is what you've got to do. You've got to register for that by 4 p.m. on Thursday if you're selected. At random, they'll email you a code. You'll only be able to look for tickets at, you know, the specific time they give you. So you've got to keep refreshing the emails. You don't want to miss it. And the main thing you want to know is the cost. Now, they've done away with dynamic pricing this time around, which should be great news. But what it actually means is they've just made all the tickets ridiculously priced from the start. It is going to be very expensive if you're planning on seeing them in Glasgow. £71.50 gets you a rubbish seat right at the back of Celtic Park. £203 will get you a spot in front standing. And some of the other not too bad seats are going to go as high as £263. You know, I'd wondered if I was going to be lucky enough to get a code, if I would maybe book tickets for two shows, you know, just in case this is their last tour, get two more chances to see them. With these prices, I'm now not even convinced I'm going to be buying tickets for one show. You've already got a conservatory, Noel.
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0: Spiller and Sylphie Ellis Bextor, original 106 Lanklin here for Tuesday. We'll be doing the music mash at 10 past five. It's £260 up for grabs if you can name these three songs mashed together. 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Owen played yesterday, couldn't quite get his head around the fact that we do need three guesses.
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0: 5 at Original 106 and Lewis Capaldi, Stay Love. It's Tuesday, it's Lachlan here, it's just about 3 o'clock. We'll get the question thing on after the latest with Tom next.
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2: An inquiry's ruled some of baby killer Lucy Letby's victims could have been saved if safeguarding action had been taken earlier by hospital staff. Lady Justice Thirlwall's report also criticises dysfunctional management at the Countess of Chester Hospital, where the nurse murdered multiple newborns between 2015 and 2016. She says Letby should have been taken off the wards as soon as concerns were raised.
3: When a member of staff is suspected of causing deliberate harm, it isn't necessary to be sure. Suspicion is enough.
2: Householders in Dundee's Minas Hill area have been told they need to pay £18,000 each towards roof repairs they feel aren't necessary. The council's earmarked 9 blocks of flats for roof repairs totalling £1.5 million, but private owners are calling for the work to be paused to allow proper scrutiny. The local authority insists it has a duty to ensure all properties are wind and watertight. The Beano is teaming up with a beloved comedy character for a special crossover. Mr. Bean is stepping into the world of Dennis the Menace, Bash Street Kids and Minnie the Minx. The character made famous by Rowan Atkinson will be the magazine's guest editor, titled Mr. Beano. Its opening issue is due out tomorrow. And in football, Ollie McBurnie could play his first game for Scotland in 5 years after being recalled by new boss Sebastian Pocognoli. The Hull City striker joined 7 uncapped players in the nation's first squad since Steve Clarke's departure after the World Cup. 28 men are available to face Slovenia, Switzerland and North Macedonia in the Nations League. Pocognoli is pleased with his choices.
4: I think we have a good mix between experienced players, new faces, first cap players, young lads.
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2: A mixture of rain showers and sunny intervals this afternoon, easing off as the day goes on with highs of 18 Celsius. I'm Tom Irvin, you're up to date on Original 106.

Tuesday afternoon at Original 106, there's Lizzo and Pink. Grease your glass. 8 minutes past three, it's Lachlan here. Hello, good afternoon. Let's do your question thing. This is on just after three each day. You're looking at the clock going, oh, still not home time. Look, this will distract you for the next half an hour or so. That's the small bit of help I can give you as you try and whittle through the end of the working day. It's the question thing. The average person replaces this item every 3 years. What is it? That's your question. If you get the answer right, you're in the draw for a pair of Cineworld tickets. The average person replaces this item every 3 years. But what is it? 01592 757 757 is my number. Give me a call right now.

0: Christina Aguilera on Original 106, where your question thing today is this: the average person replaces this item every 3 years. What is it? If you get the right answer, you're in the draw for a pair of Cineworld tickets. And we've not got that right answer yet. I'm not seeing any correct guesses so far, so you've still got time to swoop on in there and get those cinema tickets. The average person replaces this item every 3 years. Julie, it's not husband. You're obviously busy. Andy, Sally and Don all going for phone. It's not your mobile phone. And remind me never to stay at Richard's, because he says it's either bed sheets or towels. Blech. No thank you, Richard. Voice notes on the Original 106 app. Let me know what you think the answer to this one could be. The average person replaces what item every 3 years?
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2: It was just another day. A familiar drive through familiar country. But then, just around the corner, came the unexpected. He'd let his speed creep a little too high as he approached a bend. And he was no longer driving at the right speed for the road. The scary thing is, he didn't even realize. 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

0: Noah Kahan, Stick Season at Original 106. Nearly 3:30, Lachlan here with your question thing. The average person replaces this item every 3 years. But what do you think it could be? Let's get a voice note.
1: Hi, it's Shona Riddle. Is it car?
0: Not the answer we're after. Let's see if we can get one from this caller, though. Hello, who's there?
2: It's Kirsty.
0: Hiya, Kirsty. What's your answer to the question?
2: Is it a Hoover?
0: A Hoover. Not the answer we're after. Sorry, Kirsty.
2: Okay, no problem, thanks.
0: I feel like we're struggling with this one a wee bit today. The average person replaces this item every 3 years, but what is it, Fiona? It's not a car. Debbie going for sofa. Barry says, could it be glasses or going by my teenage son, his boxer shorts? Again, another image we don't need. None of those are the answer we're after. OAP squad, it's not pillows. Charlie also going for job. Still no right answer on this one. The average person replaces this item every 3 years. If you think you know the answer, send me a voice note on the Original 106 app. Cineworld tickets up for grabs if you get it right. Meantime, this is Avril Lavigne.

0: Sam Fenzer, Olivia Dean, Rein Me In, Original 106. Your question thing is this: the average person replaces this item every 3 years. What is it? Let's get this wrapped up in the next 5 minutes. We'll get a winner hopefully soon, and your latest travel next.
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16: This is Martin with your travel, and we're off to a good start at the Queen's Ferry crossing this Tuesday afternoon. You're getting a good run in both directions, both north and southbound. Heading back to the Kingdom from Edinburgh, the Queen's Ferry Road flowing fairly well 5 pound between Blackhall and the Barnton. In Dunfermline, Holbeath Road sluggish both ways at Holbeath Drive. In Kirkcaldy, Rosson Street flowing fine between the Gallatin roundabout and the A92. The 92 steady both ways as you go through the Preston, Bankhead and Redhurst roundabouts. And the A91 sluggish both ways at Dearsay. That's down to Scottish Power Work. Tayside wide, no problems at the Tay Road Bridge, getting a good run both north and southbound there. In Dundee, the Kingsway flowing fine both ways through the Strathmartin roundabout. The Kingsway East and Greendyke Road, but sluggish in towards the Scott Fife roundabout. The M90 busy northbound in towards the Broxton roundabout. If you spot any problems on the roads, call the original 106 Jambuster line on 01592 85 44 66.

0: Huey Lewis in the news. It's the power of love. It's about 10 to 4, original 106 Lachlan here. Right, we've been doing the question thing. The average person replaces this item every 3 years. What do we think it could be? Holly and her grandma say electric toothbrush. Star answer today. Lorraine says washing machine. Gemma goes for pots and pans. Wendy says smoke alarm batteries. And then a big worried emoji. How often are you supposed to do those? I am probably not meeting that target. Jack says toothbrush. I am meeting the target for that one. Douglas goes for underwear. The thing is, right, getting a good pair of pants, they can last you forever, can't they? Just got to look after them. Still no right answers. The average person replaces this item every 3 years. What do we think it could be? Hello, who's there on the phones?
1: It's Lewis Lachlan, and is it a mouse?
0: What, like a little pet mouse or a computer mouse?
1: Computer mouse.
0: Is not the answer, sorry Lewis.
1: Okay, umbrella?
0: Did you just have that one up your sleeve?
1: Yeah.
0: Yeah, well that's the right one.
1: Woohoo!
0: Yay! Just won yourself a pair of tickets to Cineworld.
1: Okay, see you later. Take care.
0: You take care too, buddy. So that's it on your question thing. The average person replaces their umbrella every 3 years, or if you're like me, you looked out the window to think, but where is my umbrella?

0: Lady Gaga on Original 106. It's Lachlan here for Tuesday. There's been some proper hard-hitting journalism on the BBC today that you might have missed. If your go-to from the chippy is a black pudding supper, you will want to hear the latest on this just after four. I will get your news with Tom on the way next.
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2: An inquiry's ruled some of baby killer Lucy Letby's victims could have been saved if safeguarding action had been taken earlier by hospital staff. Lady Justice Thirlwall's report also criticises dysfunctional management at the Countess of Chester Hospital, where the nurse murdered multiple newborns between 2015 and 2016. She says Letby should have been taken off the wards as soon as concerns were raised.
3: When a member of staff is suspected of causing deliberate harm, it isn't necessary to be sure. Suspicion is enough.
2: Householders in Dundee's Minas Hill area have been told they need to pay £18,000 each towards roof repairs they feel aren't necessary. The council's earmarked 9 blocks of flats for roof repairs totalling £1.5 million, but private owners are calling for the work to be paused to allow proper scrutiny. The local authority insists it has a duty to ensure all properties are wind and watertight. The Beano is teaming up with a beloved comedy character for a special crossover. Mr. Bean is stepping into the world of Dennis the Menace, Bash Street Kids and Minnie the Minx. The character made famous by Rowan Atkinson will be the magazine's guest editor, titled Mr. Beano. Its opening issue is due out tomorrow. And in football, Ollie McBurnie could play his first game for Scotland in 5 years after being recalled by new boss Sebastian Pocognoli. The Hull City striker joined 7 uncapped players in the nation's first squad since Steve Clarke's departure after the World Cup. 28 men are available to face Slovenia, Switzerland and North Macedonia in the Nations League. Pocognoli is pleased with his choices.
4: I think we have a good mix between experienced players, new faces, first cap players, young lads.
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2: A mixture of rain showers and sunny intervals this afternoon, easing off as the day goes on with highs of 18 Celsius. I'm Tom Irvin. 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

0: Sheryl Crow and All I Want to Do on Original 106 Elton John. Before that, it's Tuesday, it's 8 minutes past four, Lachlan here, and what an incredible question asked by Sally Nugent on this morning's BBC Breakfast. Just have a listen to this.
1: Do you throw a black pudding?
0: Would you throw a black pudding? If you want to know why this was asked, it's because they were talking all about the Black Pudding Throwing Championship.
2: Talking of elite athletes, these are the championships that everybody wants to win, OK? Forget the shot put or javelin. The World Black Pudding Throwing Championships, which took place in Ramsbottom. You need a keen eye, a fierce competitive instinct, and clearly a deep-rooted hunger to win, quite literally. The aim, knock as many Yorkshire puddings, I think, off that plinth there with your black pudding. So there you go.
1: Oh, so I thought it was a black pudding eating championship. I'm slightly devastated.
3: Chucking them.
2: Yeah.
3: Oh, it's rather more
2: athletic.
3: You probably
2: do get to eat them after.
1: Yeah.
2: Predominantly throwing.
1: Would you throw a black pudding, considering you wouldn't eat one?
3: No, well, who said I wouldn't? I might.
1: Okay.
3: I'd certainly eat a Yorkshire pudding.
0: I think hearing that question is even worse second time around. Yeah, that was the chat on the BBC this morning. What they've not mentioned is that there's massive drama going on in Ramsbottom as the Black Pudding Trophy has been stolen. 73-year-old June was the first ever female winner in the game's 100-year history on Sunday, but at some point between 11:30 and 12:30, the trophy was swiped. So June, she's without a prize. She's got no trophy. The Black Pudding Bandit is on the loose around Ramsbottom. I mean, it's somewhere I've never been to, but from what little I know about Ramsbottom, that does sound like a very Ramsbottom headline. Hopefully June does get her trophy, or else she's going to be throwing black puddings at everyone on the street.

Mika with Grace Kelly and Hosea at Original 106 Lachlan here live across Tayside. The rain should be easing off in the next wee while. Fingers crossed. I don't want to say too much. Don't want to tempt fate on this one. Listen, if you got the chance to check out any of the acts at the first ever Perth Fringe over the last couple of weeks,

0: weeks, you have helped make that a success because they have now announced that they'll be back next year from the 2nd to 19th of September. I sadly never got a chance to go through to any of the Perth stuff, but I have picked up from the socials that there was a giant haggis going around all the gigs, getting selfies with people. So already on my bucket list for next year is go to Perth Fringe and get a selfie with the giant haggis, as you do. Good luck to the team as they start working hard already on year two. 2nd to 19th of September next year, very excited. Right, your latest on the road's coming up, and Robert Palmer to play before too long for your Tuesday afternoon.
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11: 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Same tarmac, same rules. Just a different number of wheels. Motorbikes aren't in your way. They're on their way, just like you. So use your mirrors. 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And be aware of motorbikes. Because when we look out for each other, everyone gets where they're going safely. Motorbike safety. It's on all of us. National Highways.
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2: Towards the Queen's Ferry crossing, that's kingdom-bound traffic. Now, on the build-up heavy, before you get to the Bullion Road roundabout, the speed sensor's giving a travel time there of around about 10 minutes. Southbound, a bit sluggish. Getting onto the crossing, heading back to the Kingdom from Edinburgh, the Queen's Ferry Road busy 5-pound between Davison's Mains and Clermiston Road North. In Dunfermline, Holbeath Road, sluggish both ways at Holbeath Drive. In Kirkcaldy, Rosslyn Street picking up northbound on approach to the A92. The 92 steady both ways as you go through the Preston, Bankhead and Redhurst roundabouts. The A91 sluggish both ways at Dearsay. That's down to Scottish Power Work. No problems at the Tay Road Bridge, getting a fairly good run in both directions there. In Dundee, the Kingsway slowing eastbound as you head towards Forfar Road. We've got reports of either a breakdown or an accident there, bringing more details as that comes in. Finally, the Kingsway East and Green Dykes Road both sluggish into the Scott Fife roundabout. If you spot any problems on the roads, call the Original 106 Jambuster line 01592 85 44 66.

0: Texas and Halo original 106 Lachlan here for your Tuesday afternoon. So the best of the dry weather is towards the east of Tayside, but the rain should be easing off everywhere else too ahead of clear spells this evening. We've got 17 degrees in Dundee and Perth right now. Tomorrow's high though, just 12. It's 4:29, here's Tom.
1: The mum of tragic teenager Phoenix Burkett says she's considering legal action after learning CCTV footage from the night he disappeared from the Tay Bridge has been destroyed. The health secretary says she's profoundly sorry over failings identified at the Countess of Chester Hospital, where Lucy Letby murdered 7 babies. An inquiry suggested 3 of the newborns could have been saved with better management and safeguarding practices. And householders in Dundee's Minas Hill area have been told they need to pay £18,000 each towards roof repairs they feel aren't necessary. They're calling for the work to be paused to allow...
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1: Former St Johnstone star Josh McPaik has received his first call-up to the Scotland squad, a year after Saints boss Simo Vallecari said nobody wanted him. McPaik was an under-21 international earlier in his career, but the prospect of a full cap was remote when he dropped into part-time football with Stirling Albion. The winger took a while to force his way into the starting lineup at McDermott Park, but earned a spot towards the end of the season Saints were relegated from the Premiership. It was at that time Vallecari reflected on McPaik's career crossroads moment. However, he's now joined in Sebastian Pocognoli's first squad by James Wilson, who was linked with a loan move to Perth last season. And Luke Graham, who was in the Saints Academy as a youngster, has also been called up. You're up to date on Original 106.

0: Hall & Oates at Original 106, 25 to 5, it's Lachlan here. You have got Dave and Vanessa in the morning with you every day from 6. Or you normally do. Dave was on his own again this morning. Get well soon, Vanessa. You know, don't rush back. Don't bring your germs into the office. Thank you. Dave is still wounded from his financial hit over the weekend. He accidentally paid 17 quid for 2 pints. Here's his chat.
1: When I went up to the bar, I says, can we get 2 pints, please? And the bartender says, yeah, no problem. And got over my 2 pints. And then I went to the card machine to pay. And at that point it said, would you like to leave a tip? And various options underneath it. 10%, 20%, 30%. And here's the bit where I think, no. Because all you've done is you've poured me my pint, which is your job. I'm absolutely happy to tip if it's been somebody who's come and served us a meal or whatever and they waited the table and 100%. But if I've literally walked up to the bar and all you've done is pour me my pint, don't hit me for a tip. So I was looking for the no button. And what they'd done is they'd made the biggest button and the one that was in a different colour from the rest, the 30% tip button. I thought that was the no button, so I pressed that button and 2 pints, to cut a long story short, ended up costing me 17 quid. Oh. I was absolutely raging.
0: It's that thing, the barman or the bar lady is looking at you and you're like, can you just look away, right? We don't need the awkwardness of this eye contact while I don't tip you. But Dave's right. Like, all they've done is pour it. Could do that myself. Right, we'll get your latest on the roads in just a moment. A music from Dasha on the way for Tuesday afternoon at Original 106.
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19: Towards the Queen's Ferry crossing, Kingdombound traffic heavy before the Bullion Road roundabout. The speed sensor's giving a travel time there, but around about 15 minutes. Southbound, you're sluggish getting onto the crossing, heading back to the Kingdom from Edinburgh. The Queen's Ferry Road sluggish 5 pounds between Park Grove and the Barnton. In Dunfermline, Holbeath Road sluggish both ways at Holbeath Drive. In Kirkcaldy, Rosslyn Street busy northbound, but just on approach to the A92. The 92 steady both ways as you go through the Preston, Bankhead and Redhurst roundabouts. The A91 sluggish both ways at Dearsay. That's down to Scottish Power Work. No problems at the Tay Road Bridge. In Dundee itself, the Kingsway slowing eastbound from Old Glams Road through to Forfar Road. It's due to a breakdown at the Forfar Road junction. The Kingsway East and Green Dykes Road both sluggish in towards the Scott 5 roundabout. A9 busy southbound as you head in towards the Broxton roundabout. If you spot any problems on the roads, call the original 106 Jambuster line on 01592 85 44 66.

Supergrass and All Right at Original 106. Going to say good luck to James Wilson and Gibby Stephen, who are heading to Morocco for the over-50s World Pool Championship. Good luck, guys. Very exciting stuff. Right, Music Mash lines open soon. First, this is Metro Station on Original.

0: Is She one of our Music Mash songs? What do you think? We've got three songs mashed together here for you to identify. I'll let you hear that again. Go on, one more. Right, name those three songs and you'll win yourself a bit of money. We've added £20 to the pot every day, which means we're up to £260. Could that money be yours? All you've got to do is name those three songs. That's it, that's the Music Mash. If you want to play the Music Mash, you've got to give me a call now at 01592 757 757.
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14: The mother of tragic teenager Phoenix Burkett says she's heartbroken after learning CCTV footage from the night he disappeared from the Tay Bridge has been destroyed. 17-year-old Phoenix was last seen on the bridge on the 8th of April and was found in the water near Bronte Ferry a month later. His mum Lisa says she's been told the unedited CCTV footage from that night was provided to Police Scotland, but the Tay Bridge Joint Board only retained 5 excerpts. Lisa says she's now considering legal action, saying the missing footage could hold vital answers about her son's final moments. And inquiries ruled some of baby killer Lucy Letby's victims could have been saved if safeguarding action had been taken earlier by hospital staff. Lady Justice Thirlwall's report also criticises dysfunctional management at the Countess of Chester Hospital, where the nurse murdered multiple newborns between 2015 and 2016. She says Letby should have been taken off the wards as soon as concerns were raised.
15: When a member of staff is suspected of causing deliberate harm, it isn't necessary to be sure. Suspicion is enough.
14: Householders in Dundee's Minas Hill area have been told they need to pay £18,000 each towards roof repairs they feel aren't necessary. The council's earmarked 9 blocks of flats for roof repairs totalling £1.5 million, but private owners are calling for the work to be paused to allow proper scrutiny. The local authority insists it has a duty to ensure all properties are wind and watertight. The Beano is teaming up with a beloved comedy character for a special crossover. Mr Bean is stepping into the world of Dennis the Menace, Bash Street Kids and Minnie the Minx. The character made famous by Rowan Atkinson will be the magazine's guest editor, titled Mr Beano. Its opening issue is due out tomorrow. And in football, Ollie McBurnie could play his first game for Scotland in 5 years after being recalled by new boss Sebastian Pocognoli. The Hull City striker joined 7 uncapped players in the nation's first squad since Steve Clarke's departure after the World Cup. 28 men are available to face Slovenia, Switzerland and North Macedonia in the Nations League. Pocognoli is pleased with his choices.
16: I think we have a good mix between experienced players, new faces, first cap players, young lads.
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14: A former Dundee school uniform shop has hit the market just days after closing its doors. BE Uniforms operated on Meadowside for nearly a decade, but a decision's now been made to move the business online. A drop in footfall and rising running costs have been cited as the main reasons behind the store's closure. It's up for grabs for offers in the region of £275,000.
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14: Sunny spells and some scattered showers of rain this evening, with temperatures reaching overnight lows of 9 Celsius. I'm Tom Irvin. You're up to date on Original 106.

0: Dragon, Bone Man, and All You Ever Wanted at Original 106. Shania Twain before that. It's 10 past 5.
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0: Lachlan in for Craig today, and we go with the Music Mash. £260 up for grabs. That doesn't sound too bad, Bob, does it?
2: No, not at all. It sounds brilliant.
0: Have you got the money earmarked for something already?
2: Yes, we're, me and my girlfriend are away to Norway in a week's time, so that'll get us like a round, I think.
0: I'll get you a couple of rounds, surely.
2: It's a bit more expensive in Norway.
0: Norway pints can't be any worse than here. And you're off to 5-a-side tonight. Are you usually on the winning team?
2: No.
0: If you win tonight, if you win this and you win 5-a-side, you know all the other guys are going to want a share of the cash, aren't

0: All righty, he'll ever be here.
1: Okay, let's hear that clip. Three songs there. What are you thinking, Bob?
0: I think Sweet Dreams are made of this by Eurythmics. Gangsta's Paradise by Coolio. And Let Loose Crazy for You.
1: How confident are we feeling there?
0: Well, not as much as I was before.
1: Everybody says this. Everybody comes on all guns blazing, and then you start playing, and you go, "Ooh, I don't know." Well, are we locking in those three for you, Bob?
0: Lock them in. Go for it.
1: Okay, they're locked in. There's no going back now. Sweet Dreams from Eurythmics, Gangsta's Paradise from Coolio, and Let Loose Crazy for You. Those are your guesses, and they're all right. That is £260 for you, Bob, mate. You are heading to Norway and getting at least one round.
0: Lovely.
1: Brilliant stuff. So how did you get that? I thought that was so difficult. How did you know that? Let Loose.
0: Well, we've got original on in the office all the time, and I was just like, oh, where have I heard those? Where have I heard that before?
1: So it just came to you. Well, for anybody who's still not hearing it, this is Let Loose. So that's sort of the little bit that we hear in the music mash. And this is the song. Well done, Bob.
0: Thank you very much.
1: That song and the other two have won you £260. Stay on the line, we'll get that sorted for you. Well done, mate.
0: Thank you very much.
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0: Eurythmics on Original 106. Oh, I should have played their Music Mash song. How about that from Bob? He's only gone and done it. I thought this was going to go on for days, if not weeks. So here is the clip that we've heard over the last few days. The three songs there, as identified by Bob, were Eurythmics, Sweet dreams are made of the Coolio, and Let Loose. So he is £260 richer, and the good news is we go again tomorrow with a new set of songs, more chances to win money, a brand new Music Mash, this time on Wednesday.
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3: 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Combs for Benson. Benson. Just one score! Sebastian Benson, who else? Spots the back of the net with that one with 105 left in this game.
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2: Towards the Queen's Ferry crossing, the back of the Kingdom Bound queue out to the Kirkliston flyover. The speed sensor is giving a travel time there of around about 15 minutes. Southbound, you're heavy from Ferry Toll. Heading back to the Kingdom from Edinburgh, the Queen's Ferry Road sluggish 5 pounds between Park Road and the Barnton. In Dunfermline, Holbeath Road sluggish both ways at Holbeath Drive and Whitefield Road. Busy southbound towards Holbeath Road. In Kirkcaldy, Roslyn Street heavy northbound between the Gallatin roundabout and the A92. And the 92 busy eastbound as you head in towards the Redhurst roundabout. The A91 still sluggish both ways at Dearcy. That's down to Scottish Power Work. In Dundee, the Kingsway slowing eastbound, Old Glams Road through to Forfar Road. That's following an earlier breakdown. The Kingsway East and Greendyke Road both busy in towards the Scott Fife roundabout. And the Kingsway West heavy westbound in towards the Swallow roundabout. Finally, the A9 queuing southbound in towards the Broxton roundabout. If you spot any problems on the roads, call the Original 106 Jambuster line on 1592 85 44 66.

0: UB40 Original 106 Lachlan here. I know that Craig will be furious when he gets back that I give away his music mash money 4 days into the new clip. So, sorry, Craig. Hope you're enjoying Greece. It should be staying dry across Tayside this evening with windy but clear spells overnight and a low of 10 degrees. I don't know why my voice just broke. Tomorrow's high is 12. It's 5:30. Tom's got the latest.
1: The mum of tragic teenager Phoenix Birkett says she's considering legal action after learning CCTV footage from the night he disappeared from the Tay Bridge has been destroyed. The health secretary says she's profoundly sorry over failings identified at the Countess of Chester Hospital, where Lucy Letby murdered 7 babies. An inquiry suggested 3 of the newborns could have been saved with better management and safeguarding practices. And householders in Dundee's Minas Hill area have been told they need to pay £18,000 each towards roof repairs they feel aren't necessary. They're calling for the work to be paused to allow proper scrutiny.
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1: Former St Johnstone star Josh McPake has received his first call-up to the Scotland squad a year after Saints boss Simo Vallecari said nobody wanted him. McPake was an under-21 international earlier in his career, but the prospect of a full cap was remote when he dropped into part-time football with Stirling Albion. The winger took a while to force his way into the starting lineup at McDermott Park, but earned a spot towards the end of the season Saints were relegated from the Premiership. It was at that time Vallecari reflected on McPake's career crossroads moment. However, he's now joined in Sebastian Pocognoli's first squad by James Wilson, who was linked with a loan move to Perth last season. And Luke Graham, who was in the Saints Academy as a youngster, has also been called up. You're up to date on Original 106.

0: Sabrina Carpenter and Espresso at Original 106. Just about 20 minutes to 6 right now. Lachlan here on TV tonight. It's episode 1 of 70 Up on ITV. So this started all the way back in 1964 as 7 Up, just a wee one-off documentary about a group of 7-year-olds. Then, 7 years later, they go, OK, let's do a follow-up. We'll see how they all are now that they're 14. And now they've ended up doing it every 7 years since, without fail. I've never really seen any of these, so I watched the first one the other night. I watched the first 7 Up, and you know what? Really enjoyable, mainly because in 1964, all the children spoke like they were royals. And, you know, if they said to them, what do you want to be when you grow up? The answer would be, well, one wouldn't mind becoming an astronaut if the circumstances allow. There was also the wee posh boy who says, I do enjoy reading the Financial Times because I've got loads of stakes and shares I need to keep atop of. You're 7 years old, mate. Oh, well, he was. He's 17 now, and we'll see what they're all up to tonight, and then next week, the final ever episode. Look, if that's not your bag, Gemma Collins' life story is on Sky One tonight at 9, and if you've been following Race Against the Tide, I think it's a quarter or semi-final tonight. This is the show filmed on the West Sands Beach in St Andrews. It's basically a TV sandcastle-making competition. And I'm told tonight's episode features Ian Stirling, the host, dressed up as a Baywatch lifeguard, which will probably give them a massive boost in viewing figures tonight. But the big question, Hoffer Anderson.
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6: And now, the weather.
7: Outside, gloomy skies, a persistent drizzle, and a chilly wind blowing from the west, north, east, and south.
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16: Towards the Queen's Ferry crossing, Kingdombound traffic still slowing from the Kirtliston flyover. The speed sensor suggesting a travel time there of around about 15 minutes. Southbound, you're from Ferry Toll. Heading back to the Kingdom from Edinburgh, the Queen's Ferry Road sluggish 5 pounds between Park Grove and the Barnton. In Dunfermline, St Margaret's Drive, busy northbound as you head in towards the Sinclair Gardens roundabout. In Kirkcaldy, Rawson Street heavy northbound between the Gallatown roundabout and the A92. The 92 busy eastbound as you head in towards the Red House roundabout. The A91 sluggish both ways at Dearsay, that's down to Scottish Power. Tay Road Bridge busy Dundee bound onto Dock Street. The Kingsway slowing eastbound, Old Glams Road through to Forfar Road. The Kingsway East and Green Dykes Road both busy as you head in towards the Scott Fife roundabout. Kingsway West heavy westbound as you head in towards the Swallow roundabout and the A9 queuing southbound in towards the Broxton roundabout. If you spot any problems on the roads, call the Original 106 Jambuster line on 01592 8544 66.

0: It's Amy Grant with Baby Baby and Little Mix at Original 106 Lachlan here. Right, that's your lot for me for Tuesday. I'm back tomorrow with your first look at the three new Music Mash songs. Bob won today's one earlier, so we start again tomorrow. Three new songs. You will hear them for the first time at 5:10 tomorrow. Martin Smith looks after evenings for you. He'll need some song suggestions for the Wheel of Fortunes with the theme of drinks. So pop him a message or voice note on the Original 106 app now, and I'll catch you tomorrow.
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14: The mum of a teenager who died after last being seen on the Tay Bridge says she's deeply distressed over the destruction of CCTV footage of the night he disappeared. Phoenix Burkett from Guardbridge was sighted in the early hours of April 8th before his body was discovered in water near Broughty Ferry's shore on the 10th of May. The 17-year-old's mum, Lisa Tarling, is now planning legal action against the Tay Bridge Joint Board in a bid to ensure all relevant footage is retrieved. The Joint Board says it's responded to a request for information, but it would be inappropriate to discuss details about an individual person. person. A report found some of the babies killed by nurse Lucy Letby could have been saved. Lady Justice Thirlwall's review criticised a complete failure to protect newborns at the Countess of Chester Hospital, dysfunctional management and families being kept in the dark. Letby murdered 7 newborns and tried to kill another 7 between 2015 and 2016. Health Secretary Yvette Coopers issued this apology.
12: I am profoundly sorry for the failures set out so clearly in this report. For the harm, distress, and unthinkable loss for their families, and for the failures to keep their babies safe.
14: Missed bin collections in Dundee have left rubbish piling up on the streets of Stobswell. One resident claims some communal bins haven't been emptied for at least 6 weeks. Councillor Lynn Short has apologised for the situation and says the issue is due to operational challenges. And in football, Hull City forward Ollie McBurnie has been called up to Scotland for the first time in 5 years, along with 7 uncapped picks by new boss Sebastian Pocognoli. Former St Johnstone player Josh McPaik is one of them. He's received his first call-up just a year after Saints boss Simo Valcari said nobody wanted him. Pocognoli says it's important to support players who haven't experienced playing at such a high level.
15: For me, the most important to welcome these new faces is to have these experienced players to just pass the DNA, the heritage and also the culture.
14: James Wilson, who was linked with a loan move to Perth last season, and Saints Academy graduate Luke Graham have also been called up.
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14: A former Dundee school uniform shop has hit the market just days after closing its doors. BE Uniforms operated on Meadowside for nearly a decade, but a decision's now been made to move the business online. A drop in footfall and rising running costs have been cited as the main reasons behind the store's closure. It's up for grabs for offers in the region of £275,000.
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14: Sunny spells and some scattered showers of rain this evening, with temperatures reaching overnight lows of 9 Celsius. I'm Tom Irvin. You're up to date on Original 106.

Gracie Abrams, That's So True, and a band who've got a couple of dates in Scotland in a couple of months' time, playing P&G Live in Aberdeen on the 12th, and then the Hydra in Glasgow on the 13th of November. So them's the options. You fancy seeing the script live? Hall of Fame. Original 106, thank you very much indeed. Lachlan, he is back again tomorrow and indeed for the rest of the week. He's looking after things for Craig in the afternoon, making it his mission, as he always does, to give away the cash on the Original 106 Music Mash. Three snippets stand between you and the jackpot. Details and online entry on our website.

0: Are you going to be going to see them next year? It's Oasis, Roll With It. I wonder, more to the point, rather than asking are you going to go and see them, I wonder if Liam Gallagher is going to belt this out when he's playing. You have nausea, heartburn, indigestion, upset stomach, diarrhea. I still can't believe we live in a day and age when somebody's using AI to make Liam Gallagher do the Pepto-Bismol song. Anyway, good luck getting tickets to see them. It's Original 106 for Tuesday. We'll get your latest travel and CeeLo Green after that.
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11: It was just another day. 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
13: Towards the Queen's Ferry crossing, that's kingdom-bound traffic now on the cleared-up. Just busy from the Bullion Road roundabout and southbound. It's completely cleared up. Heading back to the Kingdom from Edinburgh, the Queen's Ferry Road flowing fine five-bound between Blackhall and the Barrington. City-bound, touch busy on approach to the Parktown traffic lights just before Miller and Carter. In Dunfermline, Holbeath Road running well between the Aston Dunfermline roundabout and the Sinclair Gardens roundabout. In Kirkcaldy, Rosslyn Street all cleared up now northbound between the Gallatown roundabout and the A92. The 92 checks out fine both ways as you go through the Preston Bankhead and Redhurst roundabouts. The A91 still a bit sluggish both ways at Dearsay. That's down to Scottish Power Work. In Dundee, the Kingsway's eased eastbound from Old Glams Road through to Forfar Road. The Kingsway East and Green Dykes Road cleared up in towards the Scott Fife roundabout. Kingsway West still a bit heavy westbound in towards the Swallow roundabout. If you spot any problems on the roads, call the Original 106 Jambuster line 01592 8544 66.

0: Was not Alex Warren who was completely baffled by the whole no Scotland, no party thing? I think it might have been. It's Bloodline, it's Original 106, Bruno Mars on the way in a second. And one of the headline acts as well from this year's Summer's End, they play in just a minute.
1: The mother of tragic teenager Phoenix Burkitt says she's considering legal action after learning CCTV footage from the night he disappeared from the Tay Bridge has been destroyed. The health secretary says she's profoundly sorry over failings identified at the Countess of Chester Hospital, where Lucy Letby murdered 7 babies. An inquiry suggested 3 of the newborns could have been saved with better management and safeguarding practices. And missed bin collections in Dundee have left rubbish piling up on the streets of Stobswell. Councillor Lynn Short has apologised for the situation and says the issue is due to operational challenges.

0: He's doing a bit of a tour next year, and he's just announced extra dates for Australia, New Zealand and the Philippines. I mean, great if you happen to be there. Bit of a trek otherwise. Bruno Mars, I Just Might, on Original 106 with Chaka Khan, Good to Go.
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0: Jennifer Lopez, Ain't It Funny, Chaka Khan as well. That's Original 106. Hope you're good. Tuesday evening. My name is Martin, looking after things all this week for Lachlan. And today, did you know, is National Google Day, a day to discover what you need to discover through Google. Like that time that Jen in the IT crowds discovered there's one thing you should never Google.
1: If you type Google into Google, you can break the internet.
0: I mean, that has basically taken on an entire life of its own. And I think it was the catalyst for the show being as big as it was. Don't type Google into Google, you'll break the internet. Though by their logic, you just had to unplug it and turn it back on again to fix it.

0: Love it, it's Messy. Lula Young at Original 106. Hope you get Tuesday evening. We'll get the latest at 7. After that, Usher and Pitbull on the way. And we need to talk about a new contest that's coming to Japan. I'm not going to lie, I love the sound of this.
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2: The mum of a teenager who died after last being seen on the Tay Bridge says she's deeply distressed over the destruction of CCTV footage of the night he disappeared. Phoenix Burkett from Guardbridge was sighted in the early hours of April 8th before his body was discovered in water near Broughty Ferry's shore on the 10th of May. The 17-year-old's mum, Lisa Tarling, is now planning legal action against the Tay Bridge Joint Board in a bid to ensure all relevant footage is retrieved. The Joint Board says it's responded to a request for information, but it would be inappropriate to discuss details about an individual parent. A report's found some of the babies killed by nurse Lucy Letby could have been saved. Lady Justice Thirlwall's review criticised a complete failure to protect newborns at the Countess of Chester Hospital, dysfunctional management and families being kept in the dark. Letby murdered 7 newborns and tried to kill another 7 between 2015 and 2016. Health Secretary Yvette Coopers issued this apology.
3: I am profoundly sorry for the failures set out so clearly in this report. For the harm, distress and unthinkable loss for their families and for the failures to keep their babies safe.
2: Missed bin collections in Dundee have left rubbish piling up on the streets of Stobswell. One resident claims some communal bins haven't been emptied for at least 6 weeks. Councillor Lynn Short has apologised for the situation and says the issue is due to operational challenges. And in football, Hull City forward Ollie McBurnie has been called up to Scotland for the first time in 5 years, along with 7 uncapped picks by new boss Sebastian Pocognoli. Former St Johnstone player Josh McPake is one of them. He's received his first call-up just a year after Saints boss Simo Valcari said nobody wanted him. Pocognoli says it's important to support players who haven't experienced playing at such a high level.
4: For me, the most important to welcome these new faces is to have these experienced players to just pass the DNA, the heritage and also the culture.
2: James Wilson, who was linked with a loan move to Perth last season, and Saints Academy graduate Luke Graham have also been called up.
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2: Some spells and some scattered showers of rain this evening, with temperatures reaching overnight lows of 9 Celsius. I'm Tom Irvine. You're up to date on Original 106.

Take My Breath Away on Original on a Six Tuesday evening. Usher and Pitbull before that. Now, I don't know about you, but a good night's kip in the morning is something I could absolutely do with. And what better way to do that than to be rewarded with $14,000 for the trouble? Read about this earlier, and I kind of had to do a double take. I was like, nah, there's no way that can be a thing, but it is. In Japan, there's a mattress company who are holding a contest to find the world's best sleeper. The so-called sleep race, says here, will challenge pro-nappers to see who can get the most sleep in 90 minutes, with the winner bagging just over $14,000 for their trouble. I think I might have spotted a flaw with this. I'm pretty sure, just, you know, back of my hand maths, the most sleep you're going to get in 90 minutes is about an hour and a half. Just put it out there. I think I could win this, hands down.

0: David Guetta and Titanium at Original 106, home of the Music Mash. We play weekday afternoons with Gillis, 10 past 5. And what do you know? Lachlan managed to give away some money this afternoon.
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2: 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Those are your guesses. 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
0: 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Four songs doing battle. One of them plays the other side of 8 o'clock. And tonight, looking for your songs connected to the theme of drinks. That's where I'm going to park that. Drinks. 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Doesn't matter. 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

0: Kelly Clarkson, Stronger. It's Original 106 for Tuesday evening. Wheel of Fortunes. We need to get whittling with some suggestions tonight. Looking for songs, maybe artists. There's a bit of a thought, bit of a curveball. Songs or artists connected to the theme of drinks. 81400 is my text number. 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

Miley Cyrus, There's Nothing Breaks Like a Heart on Original 106. But soon we've got four songs doing battle on the Wheel of Fortunes. Only one gets played, and it will be on just after 8 o'clock tonight. Drinks, the theme I'm looking for. Thank you to Gary and everyone else who said it's got to be UB40 and Red Red Wine. Don't worry, that's on the wheel. What else, though? Over to you. 81400 is my number. Start your text with Original. I can't.

0: Now, earlier on, I did say it can be song titles or maybe artist names connected to drinks on the Wheel of Fortunes. I did say that, didn't I?
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0: Thank you to Brenda, who says, what about the TikTok song of the summer from Milky? Yes, just the way you are. We're going to stick that on the wheel. Blur's Coffee and TV's on there as well. Thank you to everyone who suggested UB40's Red Red Wine. That's got to go on. And I think it was Claire who said Rupert Holmes with the Pina Colada song, Escape. That's our four. They will do battle in a couple of minutes. One of them plays just after 8 o'clock on the Wheel of Fortunes.
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0: You should see the list of songs I can't put on the wheel tonight. It's my hoosive. Doing battle, though. Coffee and TV from Blur. I hope that wins. Though, to be fair, Milky's Just the Way You Are. That's a worthy one as well. Could it be UB40, though? Imagine there'll be some weights for that on the wheel.
12: If you like pina coladas and getting caught in the rain.
0: Could be Rupert Holmes with Escape, the pina colada song. Let's spin the wheel a good, strong spin tonight. And where's it going to land?
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Where's the Love? Fawn Ridge, and what a six. Rupert Holmes ahead of that. Escape, the Pina Colada song. A worthy winner on the Wheel of Fortune, centred around the theme of drinks. I'll be honest, I wasn't sure how you were going to get on with that tonight, but you've done me proud as always. And we'll do something else on the Wheel of Fortunes tomorrow evening. 15th of September. Could have done the Wheel of Fortunes today on the theme of National Cheese Toast Day. I think that would have stumped you as much as National Double Cheeseburger Day would have. Could have just made it all about cheese. Right, somber after this. It's Cammy Barnes, Let Me Down. That's Original 106.

0: Honestly, looking at the list of things to celebrate today, there's a definite cheese vibe about it. Gads. 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
13: Dropped in, right for Combs, Combs for Benson, Benson, shoots one, scored! Sebastian Benson, who else? Spots the back of the net with that one, with 105 left in this game.
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Amy Winehouse and Rehab at Original 106. So yesterday, of course, the worst kept secret in the world was finally confirmed. Oasis are going to be embarking on a 38-date tour next year. Not a world tour, though. 11 nights in Manchester. They're doing Nebworth to mirror the legendary 1996 gigs. But not before they do a gig here in Scotland. 5 nights at Celtic Park. You can imagine one half of Glasgow at the moment going, I'm not going to that. Good luck getting tickets. I remember the furore last year when they were playing. Not only were the ticket prices through the roof, but trying to actually get tickets online at Ticketmaster was an absolute shambles. So they've learnt lessons from it, and apparently they're going to make you pre-register like you have to do for Glastonbury. And I think you got till Thursday to get your name into the pot. So good luck trying to get one of the million or so tickets for Oasis next year. I think I will wait for the DVD as always. Anyway, to celebrate that, let's play something from their bitter rivals. Didn't have to remortgage my house to go see them a few years ago.

0: Olivia Dean, who I think is the co-recipient of the new record for the longest number one in the UK, along with Sam Fender. There she is, it's Man I Need on Original 106.
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I'm Tropicana. 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

0: Whenever Ed Sheeran disappears and hasn't put out a song for like 3 weeks, I always get the impression he's busy in the studio knuckling down, writing and recording. Or maybe writing to neighbours going, very sorry about the new house extension. It's As He's Am on Original 106, heading towards 9 o'clock. The other side of nine, let's get on a tune from a guy who's being celebrated on this Glasgow musical heritage tour. Gets himself a fancy blue circle and he's on the way next.
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Hope Tuesday's been good with you. It's Rich and Water 6 with Paul Simon. There's You Can Call Me Al. Lewis Capaldi, who's just bagged himself one of those fancy blue circles in Glasgow on this musical heritage tour. And a guy in the middle who I don't think's bagged himself a fancy blue circle. Harry Styles, it's Original 106. It's Martin in for Lachlan. You might have noticed he's not here right now. He was on earlier on, in for Craig. And what a week for Lachlan, Original 106's biggest Big Brother fan, to be home in time to watch Big Brother. The last time that I watched it, I'm pretty sure, was about the time Cameron Stout won. I'm not even sure if Lachlan was about back then, but, well, that was a while ago, put it that way.

2003. That's when Cameron won Big Brother, back when he was on Channel 4, and Lachlan was about yay tall. I haven't watched Big Brother for almost a quarter of a century, and it's a tradition I plan on keeping. Carly Rae Jepsen, there's Call Me Maybe on Original 106.

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The old Vodafone song. What was that said before about back in the day? Back in my day, when songs were catapulted to success off the back of TV adverts. Nowadays, you're kind of waiting on TikTok to do its thing. It's Bohemian Like You on Original 106. My name is Martin, looking after things for Lachlan. You got me till 10. Original 106, nighttime from 10 o'clock. And this run out from Phil Oakey and Giorgio Moroder.

0: Safe to say that's one of those few examples where the cover's better than the original. My humble opinion. No doubt, taking on the old Talk Talk tune, It's My Life on Original 106.
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People's Heather Small, it's Pride, and the guy before that who needs an even bigger mantelpiece. Like the UK record for the longest number one, surpassing Bryan Adams and Wet, and I think he's still got on. Although, to be honest, don't really pay much attention to the charts these days. Sam Fenter. 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
15: The mum of a teenager who died after last being seen on the Tay Bridge says she's deeply distressed over the destruction of CCTV footage of the night he disappeared. Phoenix Burkett from Guardbridge was sighted in the early hours of April 8th before his body was discovered in water near Broughty Ferry's shore on the 10th of May. The 17-year-old's mum, Lisa Tarling, is now planning legal action against the Tay Bridge Joint Board in a bid to ensure all relevant footage is retrieved. The Joint Board says it's responded to a request for information, but it would be inappropriate to discuss details about an individual person. A report's found some of the babies killed by nurse Lucy Letby could have been saved. Lady Justice Thirlwall's review criticised a complete failure to protect newborns at the Countess of Chester Hospital, dysfunctional management and families being kept in the dark. Letby murdered 7 newborns and tried to kill another 7 between 2015 and 2016. Health Secretary Yvette Coopers issued this apology.
16: I am profoundly sorry for the failures set out so clearly in this report. For the harm, distress and unthinkable loss for their families and for the failures to keep their babies safe.
15: Missed bin collections in Dundee have left rubbish piling up on the streets of Stobswell. One resident claims some communal bins haven't been emptied for at least 6 weeks. Councillor Lynn Short has apologised for the situation and says the issue is due to operational challenges. And in football, Hull City forward Ollie McBurnie has been called up to Scotland for the first time in 5 years, along with 7 uncapped picks by new boss Sebastian Pocognoli. Former St Johnstone player Josh McPake is one of them. He's received his first call-up just a year after Saints boss Simo Valakari said nobody wanted him. Pocagnoli says it's important to support players who haven't experienced playing at such a high level.
6: For me, the most important to welcome these new faces is to have these experienced players to, yeah, just pass the DNA, the heritage, and also the culture.
15: James Wilson, who was linked with a loan move to Perth last season, and Saints Academy graduate Luke Graham have also been called up. You're up to date on Original 106.

0: living, I'm living, so we turning up. 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
1: 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Benson, shoots for score! Sebastian Benson, who else? Spots the back of the net with that one with 105 left in this game.
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8: He's up there, right for Combs. 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Benson, just one, scores! Sebastian Benson, who else? Spots the back of the net with that one, with 105 left in this game.
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1: You can't see that I'm smiling because I'm on the radio. 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
2: Outside, gloomy skies, a persistent drizzle, and a chilly wind blowing from the west, north, east, and south. But inside, temperatures of toasty warm, with a high chance of plush rugs, soft lighting, and snuggly throws. 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